big hit. Well, in Del Shannon's case, not so much. Good song, Sue's Gotta Be Mine. But when you're a small little independent label, it's tough to get promotion and distribution and all that good stuff. So in 1963, Del Shannon's single on his own label only gets to number 71 in the U.S. And after like one more single, then he throws in the towel and he signs with the big Amy label. And he's on Amy for quite some time. Then he moves over to the Liberty label, another big label. So he put his, you know, he tested the waters of owning your own label, but didn't work out for Del as well as he would have liked. But at least we still got the single here. And let's check it out on Del Shannon's own Burley label. It is Sue's Gotta Be Mine, courtesy of 90.5 KSJS.

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Time's a quarter past, and right there, classic Dusty Springfield. She liked that song quite a bit, and the UK buying public liked it quite a bit. What's up with the U.S. market? Number 8 in the U.K., but no national chart action for Some of Your Lovin' by Dusty Springfield in the U.S. One hip station, WTRY out of Troy, they had it at number 13, so good for them. A couple other stations were also on it, but yeah, good one for Dusty Springfield. Big hit in the U.K., not so much over here. Also in there, a guy who gets most of his royalty checks for writing songs, but he performed a few as well, John D. Loudermilk, Language of Love, clocking in at a whopping 1 minute and 48 seconds. Yeah, you start your song, you get in, you get out, and collect your paycheck. That's all he needed to sing about the language of love. Number 32 pop back in 1961, and way back when, Ian Thomas, a one-hit wonder, Painted Ladies, top 40 in 1973. And you got to keep your eyes open. Always be, watching research, checking things. Perhaps you learn something new every week, because I know I do. I just glanced at an Ian Thomas biography just now, and only now learned that he's the brother of comedian Dave Thomas, that Doug McKenzie guy from Strange Brew and all that Canadian humor, the Great White North and all that. Yeah, Ian Thomas, brother of Dave Thomas. No, not the Wendy's guy, the Doug McKenzie guy from the Great White North, the movie Strange Brew, among other things. So that would be a great show. Dave Thomas and Ian Thomas together again. Just that would be different. It is DJ Ross in for Dennis Terry, and we're down to our last 44, 43 minutes of the oldies but goodies. Up next, a truly obscure song. We often, stick with the charters, but occasionally a non-charting A-side comes along. And our thinking is, it probably charted somewhere. We just haven't seen that radio station playlist yet. And I'm talking about a guy named David Pomeranz. He's kind of a cult favorite because a small group of people know about him and they like him quite a bit. Dennis Terry is one of them. He got me turned on to this song as well. From 1976, David Pomeranz performing Thea. And it's just a non-charting A-side from June of 76. Check it out. You don't always have to tie memories into your oldies but goodies. Sometimes you got to make some new memories. So here we go, making new memories with David Pomeranz and Thea from 90.5 KSJS.

0: 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It's 22 past. And that there, well, if you call him a one-hit wonder, that's really, I never like that term because it's kind of insulting because almost everybody has more than one hit with the major exception of, I've forgotten the guy's name now. Stewart is his last name, but he did I Believe, local guy, and never did another single. So, yes, there is one-hit wonder out there. But just because you had one big hit, that kind of disregards the whole rest of your career. And that would be a shame in this case. The Lonely Surfer is the name of that instrumental. Top 40 in 1963 for Jack Nitzsche. Now, don't be calling him a one-hit wonder because there's a lot more to his career than that one song. Arranger, producer, composer, keyboard player, and he arranged many of Phil Spector's productions, so that's nothing to sneeze at. He co-wrote Needles and Pins, as I like to call it, and he scored, he did the soundtrack for the movies One Flew Over the Cuckoo's Nest and An Officer and a Gentleman, among others. So there you go. A one-hit wonder who's certainly a lot more talented than that one-hit wonder phrase would indicate. But one that Lonely Surfer, a darn good instrumental, by the way. That always helps. And also before that, a non-charting A-side, as best we can tell, for David Pomeranz, Thea. That's from 1976. Glad to bring that to you. More on the way. What do I got here? Oh, that'll be nice. The Velveteens. Who remembers the Velveteens? Okay, one, two, three. Okay, four of you. Well, I'll educate the rest of you on the Velveteens. They had a cool song called Teen Prayer. Kind of a bubbler, kind of a charter. Not on the Billboard charts, but number 101 on Cashbox, 86 on Music Vendor. And it came out in 1961. That's the Velveteens' Teen Prayer. Up in a sec, but first, do you know what to do if there's an emergency situation such as an earthquake, medical injury, or fire? Well, emergency response may be contacted by simply dialing 911. And you know, they always say 911. Did you know why? Because, you know, some folks say 911. Well, some folks will say, I don't have an 11 on my keypad. Yes, it's true. That's why we always call it 911, because yes, I have a one on my keypad. If you're on the San Jose State campus, you can use any blue light or elevator phone. 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This message is brought to you by 90.5 KSJS.
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90.5 FM KSJS at about 26 before the top of the hour. 26 minutes left of these oldies but goodies. And some folks out there are saying, thank God, thank God. When do these oldies end? Well, 26 minutes from now. But hopefully a lot of people like Record Rich are applauding the oldies but goodies. Yes, Record Rich calling in. Good to hear from him. He kind of got his start here at KSJS. He would bring in compact discs, and Dennis and I would thank him for the discs because they were always very cool, obscure oldies but goodies. And then he got too big for his britches and moved over to KKUP and became a big wig over there. So congrats to Record Rich. He's like a webmaster and all kinds of other titles I can't understand. But he called in and enjoying the oldies but goodies. So good to hear from him. Buck Owens there, of course, the late Buck Owens, Made in Japan. Please tell me the politically correct people would not complain about that title. Please tell me. There's nothing insulting at all in that song, Made in Japan. A number one country record in 1972. No crossover action. I can understand that. And in before that, little Brian Hyland. Oh, wait a minute. Let's make sure. Yes, Brian Hyland was in there. And 3,000 Miles in 1966. Well, didn't hit the charts too hard. Number 99 on the Billboard charts for Brian Hyland's 3,000 Miles in 66. But we don't care. It's still a good song. And way back when, the obscure one, the Velveteens, Teen Prayer. And that was a minor charter back in 1961. So now you're all caught up. And while I've got the Brian Hyland CD sitting here on the counter, let's play one more because there's a very cool song here on this Greatest Hits CD that doesn't get played nearly enough. And I think it's one of Dennis Terry's favorites as well. And I'm sure he's listening. So this will get him slapping his thigh in time with the music. We're talking Brian Hyland, Warmed Over Kisses, Leftover Love, a top 25 record in 1962. It's courtesy of 90.5 KSJS.

0: 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Time is 20 minutes before the top of the hour. Only 20 minutes of oldies but goodies left there. I guess you could call him a one-hit wonder, at least if you're in Canada. Terry Black is his name, Unless You Care. Number two in Canada, but silly U.S. record buyers, only number 99 in the U.S. Another good number 99 record. They're out there. And as Dennis Terry will often tell you, Glenn Campbell playing guitar on that song. Yeah, Glenn did a lot of great session work before he became a superstar in his own right. So that was Glenn Campbell on guitar. Terry Black, Unless You Care, from 1964. And also in there, a little more Brian Hyland. It was Warmed Over Kisses, Leftover Love, top 25 in 1962. I've been keeping track. I don't think I've played a top 10 Billboard pop song yet. Let's see if we can break that record before the top of the hour. Some top 10 adult contemporaries, maybe a top 10 country, maybe top 10 R&B, but not top 10 on the pop charts. So I don't know. I'm going to try to keep my streak alive. Let's see if I can hold out for the next 19 minutes. I'll try. And out of the break, I can tell we're not going to break the top 10 with this one, but it's a good one. Very close. Dave Clark 5, Try Too Hard, number 12. In 1966, and that's a good one. And we've got it in stereo, which is kind of tough. A lot of Dave Clark 5 songs in mono. Dave Clark 5 believing in that Phil Spector wall of sound kind of thing, where mono, you know, is pound your head against the wall. But if you look around hard enough, you can find some stereo DC5, and we've got it for you coming up in just a sec.
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0: 90.5 FM KSJS. The time is 10 before. I mean, it's only 10 minutes left in this oldies but goodies extravaganza. And that one there, a guy who makes a ton of money writing songs for other people, had one big hit on his own. I'm talking about Barry Mann, who put the bump in the bump, the bump, the bump. Yeah, he's not a one-hit wonder. No, he's making big royalties off songs he's written. That one there, a good follow-up single called Talk to Me Baby, number 94, back in 1964. Also in there, it was Bill Amesbury. I guess you could call him a one-hit wonder, a Canadian fella. Virginia, Touch Me Like You Do, in 1974. That one got to number 59. Did better in Canada, I dare say. But yeah, that's a good little upbeat song. And way back when, in stereo, the Dave Clark 5, Try Too Hard, number 12 in 1966. And that will be the highest pop charter I play today. I've looked ahead, and I'm seeing lots of non-charting A-sides and B-sides. And so, yeah, you're stuck with some obscure stuff between now and the top of the hour. And if you like what you've heard in the past 2 hours, 3 hours and 50 minutes, well, I can recommend that you check out Flashbacks with Dennis Terry. 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I'm DJ Ross. I've been filling in for Dennis Terry, and I've enjoyed it. Like I said, we got two, maybe three more left, and they're going to be pretty darn obscure. Let's see what I can come up with.
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90.5 FM KSJS. A couple minutes for the top of the hour. Time for one more song. That one there, of course, Jan and Dean. I Found a Girl, top 30 back in 1965. And you heard right. The song before that, actor Michael Landon, fresh off the Bonanza TV set. Without You was the name of the song, produced by David Gates. We're talking 1964. Good single for him. I don't see much chart action, but pretty cool song, as you could hear. Now for our final song, I Will Say My Goodbyes. It's DJ Ross. I've been filling in for Dennis Terry. He'll be back this next Friday with his usual oldies but goodies. Be sure to tune in 11 a.m. till 3 p.m. Our final song today from the British Invasion, The Zombies. Whenever you're ready, a bubbler in the U.S. in 1965. Thanks for listening. Bye.

0: 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We hope, however, that any variance in audio quality will not take away from your pleasure in listening to this, one of the all-time favorite shows.
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0: 90.5 FM KSJS. Stay calm for the third week in a row. No, I'm not solo. Dennis Terry is actually here tonight, so he is getting a sports update right now, and I will tell you that that is the third of three triple treats for an artist we just discovered a few weeks ago. Her name is Maria Dallas, and we heard one song of hers we kind of liked, and then we did a little research and found eight other charters just like it. She's a gal out of New Zealand. And so one week we played the first batch of three, and then the second week, a second batch of three. And there you have it, the third batch of three charters from Maria Dallas. These were from the late 60s, Dennis.
1: Hello? Oh, I'm sorry. I didn't have my mic on. I'm still fiddling here, but that's okay.
0: He's still fiddling. So while he fiddles, I will tell you that the three songs by Maria Dallas, that one there, the cutesy song, Pinocchio, number one in New Zealand from 1970. Dennis, I'll let you get that call from John Cross and tell him to hold on. And then before that, it was Maria Dallas, Ambush. That was from 1967, number 20 in Australia, number 4 on KGRI out of Henderson, Texas. So some U.S. action for Maria Dallas, and started off the show with Music Turns Me On. That's kind of our theme song. In May of 67, number 32 on WGOS out of Miami Beach, Florida. That's three charters for Maria Dallas, perhaps someone you've never heard of.
1: Yeah, I discovered her on some oldie station. They played I think it was Radio Redwood, I believe. Yeah. But it was an oldie station. The last several weeks, they played one of her cuts, and I went over to Spotify and checked out a bunch of others, and it seemed like she did some pretty neat stuff. So.
0: Yeah, and then we like to play charters, so then I pulled her up on our radio station playlists website and found that she had at least nine charters. I don't have good New Zealand charts, so probably more than that. There is a Best of Maria Dallas available out of New Zealand, but I went with the nine charters, and now you've heard all nine of them.
1: Yeah, pretty cool stuff over the last several weeks.
0: So welcome. It is the evening edition of Friday Flashbacks. I filled in the last couple of weeks. Dennis Terry off frolicking about out of town, but now he's back in town.
1: Yeah, back in town here for a while. You heard me, maybe you heard me talk about it, or did you? You heard me talk about that July 11th.
0: Where we talk about that. I penciled in the possibility that I might do one or both of those shifts.
1: Yeah, well, one probably for sure, maybe two, but we're going to go down there and check out the, for people that weren't listening in the daytime show, we're going to go out and check out the KMBY birthday party. The station went on, not as KMBY, but nevertheless, the station did go on in 19.

0: 1935, so the 90-year birthday, and they want me to go on the air down there. Apparently, go down there and make a fool of myself. So I guess
1: why should today be any different?
0: Yeah, that's right. So, hey, it's a long time. I haven't been on that radio station in I don't know. I started there in '85 on a regular basis on the weekends, but I haven't been on the air there for at least 37, 38 years. Yeah. So because we stopped doing old.
1: Boy, will you be rusty?
0: So, but at least I've been doing this. So I should. Of course, it will be a little different for me because they play. They have really not exactly an oldie format. It's what we call a classic hits format. It means they're going to be doing a lot more 80s and 90s. So there'll be some music I might not be as familiar with as I could be.
1: I'll give you a hint. It's pronounced Sade.
0: Yeah, yeah.
1: Not Sade.
0: Yeah, not Sade like Bobby Deal. I'll get that one right. But I'll probably have Mark C. or someone right there to let me know what the heck's coming up. And so I'll keep me from goofing the songs up and sounding like too much of an idiot. But, yeah, that'll be kind of fun. So we're going to do the KMBY birthday thing. So I may not be here either show, or I might be here for the daytime show.
1: But stay calm. That's not till July.
0: That's not till July, though. That's a little ways off yet.
1: All right. So welcome to the evening edition of Friday Flashbacks. No spotlight tonight. Good news. That means no one that we know about, musically speaking, has passed away. So it's just nonstop oldies but goodies. Dennis, I got a fun double play for you. One that is deep in Hartman history. And then the other, kind of a tribute to Donny Osmond's A&R guy. Donny did some covers in the 70s. And he would cover songs that maybe, you know, no one remembers the original. For example, he had the top 10 hit on Sweet and Innocent in 1971.
0: It's a pretty good song, actually.
1: That had been kicking around since 1958, never hitting, the top 40 on the national charts. And the Hartman kids grew up with that original version by Bobby Denton.
0: Oh, yes, yes.
1: Not Bobby Darin, not James Darin. No, Bobby Denton over on the Judd label, his version of Sweet and Innocent, number 5. On WCOL out of Columbus, Ohio in 1958. So you know what we're going to do. We're going to play the Bobby Denton version followed by the Donny Osmond version, neither one of which gets played much anymore.
0: Yeah, that's true, huh?
1: Yeah. So you need to get your John Cross call. I will tell you to play CD number 2, and that will get us underway with our Sweet and Innocent double play courtesy of 90.5 KSJS. No, I'm sorry. I'm wrong. Oh. No, take that off.
0: I guess it was, I saw you. It was Joe. Oh, that's Who's Making Love, huh?
1: Yeah.
0: Johnny Taylor.
1: Yeah, that's coming up in a bit. In fact, I'm looking.
0: We got to recue now.
1: All right. I'm trying to figure out where Sweet and Innocent has gone to. Try CD number 3. Let's see what happens there. There it is.
0: Sweet and Innocent for you. Bobby Denton kicking things up.

0: 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And what is the title of that one?
1: Who's Making Love?
0: Yeah, Who's Making Love? And that's Chyna Taylor. Yeah. I think the Isley Brothers was Who's That Lady that I confused that with this afternoon, apparently. And, I didn't even realize I'd said that, but I did make a terrible mistake this afternoon. Shouldn't admit it again. Calling the playing One Track Mind by the Knickerbockers and calling it Nighttime by the Strangeloves. Terrible.
1: Ooh, artist and title wrong. I've noticed that on YouTube there, particularly. That famous Frank Sinatra song, You're So Good to Be True, which is actually Frankie Valli, Can't Take My Eyes Off You. So
0: yeah.
1: I posted a comment saying, well, other than the title and the artist, you have your information completely correct.
0: Yeah, it's kind of funny.
1: So, yes, Who's Making Love from Johnny Taylor. Now, two areas of confusion we'll try to help you avoid. There are two Johnny Taylors out there. There's the part-time love guy. That's little Johnny Taylor. This is full-size Johnny Taylor who does Who's Making Love. Top five both pop and R&B in 1968. And now in the Isley Brothers, you're right. Originally, they did a song called Who's That Lady, a very minor hit, surprisingly. Now in the 70s, they do a very funky song, completely different, called Who's That Lady. But they said, boy, we can't title it exactly the same way. So the big hit from the 70s is actually just called That Lady.
0: Oh, yeah, there you go, yeah.
1: So if you see who's, and I believe the United Artists Isley Brothers package features Who's That Lady, and you say, ooh, I've always liked that funky song from the 70s. Well, boy, are you going to be surprised when you hear Who's That Lady from 1964. You know, it's quite a bit different. So That Lady for the big hit by the Isley Brothers, that would be on the T-Neck Greatest Hits, their own label. Okay? So got it straight. There you go. And also in there, it was a couple of versions of Sweet and Innocent. I always wondered, what A&R guy is finding these stiffs for Donny Osmond to do in the 70s? And he, you know, after decades, he ends up having the highest charting version of that song. You heard Sweet and Innocent, originally by Bobby Denton in 1958. It's Donny Osmond, the first guy to take it into the top 10 in the 70s.
0: Yeah, that is pretty cool. Yeah, it is kind of funny. But yeah, sometimes I guess it probably is an A&R guy that will find these more obscure songs and give them to a later artist, and he ends up making a pretty big hit out of them.
1: Yeah, so.
0: Funny how that works.
1: Dennis, we got a little Engelbert Humperdinck out of the break. It'll be Am I That Easy to Forget from 1967. But first, you've got the Do It All Girl All Good to Go.
0: Yeah, I think so.
1: I'll tell you about Connexion to Community. That's a San Jose nonprofit organization that has been providing services to families who are in need for over 35 years. 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This message is brought to you by the concerned staff of 90.5 FM KSJS.
0: Hey, we'll take just a second to just bring you up to date on a few scores. The Dodgers losing 4-2 tonight, and the Padres losing 5-1. The Padres losing to Seattle, and the Dodgers losing to the Angels, and the Giants beat the heck out of the A's 9-1. Wilmer Flores had a heck of a night with a grand salami, a three-run homer, and a solo shot, driving in 8 of the Giants' 9 runs. So that's pretty cool. And how often does that happen where the Giants can win a game and have the Padres and Dodgers both ahead of them in the standings both lose?
1: Yeah, so are you happy? Boy, howdy. You betcha he's happy. And he'll even mention that he likes to call them the Sacramento A's.
0: I just think it's another lousy decision on the part of John Fisher, and he's had a few of those decisions. And I think we won't go over them again now, but the ones at the beginning of the season that caused lots of havoc on the first week of the A's season, with them going off and on the air a lot on their home opener, and then later that week losing an entire game in Colorado. They couldn't even feed the network.
1: They couldn't even broadcast the whole game.
0: No, they couldn't even feed the network because their board failed and they had no backup. So congrats to John Fisher and company for being so professionally prepared.
1: Sarcastic tone.
0: And I'm just not a big Fisher fan, I guess, because of the move and just various things. But I also think it's lousy that they moved to Sacramento, and Fisher, being the idiot that he is going to just decide to call him the Athletics. So whenever I hear John Miller or anybody call him the Sacramento A's, I cheer him on for sure, because they should be. And
1: Fisher doesn't even want the city mentioned at all.
0: No. Okay. Their official name is the Athletics. Some people follow it, and apparently the people at KCBS have been told they have to follow it, unfortunately, because I heard one of the sports guys make reference to it, and that's too bad that they play Fisher's game, because no one says they have to. Yeah. No one's told John Miller he can't call him the Sacramento A's, so it's too bad that the KCBS people apparently have to do that. But, yeah, whatever. They're officially the Athletics, and I know if I ask my smart speaker, for example, the score of the Athletics game, I'll get it. But if I put Sacramento Athletics or Oakland Athletics, it's no go.
1: Oh.
0: It doesn't know what I'm talking about.
1: They've been whipped into shape, too.
0: Yeah, they have. Yeah, they have Amazon. Well, yeah, big companies like that are going to go along with his official baloney and do just the Athletics. But it's nice to hear John Miller, at least, and a lot of the newspapers are calling them the Sacramento A's also, because newspapers will often list standings and obviously that kind of thing, and they have to put a city in front of them, and they've chosen not to do ATAs. They've chosen to go ahead and do Sacramento. So that's a good thing. I heard that before the season started, that a lot of the newspapers were decided they're just going to say the heck with the official thing and call them the Sacramento A's. So it's nice to hear someone like John Miller doing that anyway. But the A's lost tonight, so that's interesting, because the A's now dropped to 3 games back, and the Giants pick up a game, and they are also 3 games out in their division as well. So a little loss in ground for the A's, but Giants picking up a game tonight. So cool. It was a pretty good night all in all, because the Giants were starting to slip a bit, falling 4 back. So nice that they were able to at least get up to 3. Let's hope they can maintain that without losing ground. You know, even if they don't pick up any ground tomorrow, let's hope they don't lose any, because that's tough when you keep going up and down.
1: That's true.
0: And they gotta try to gain some ground to kind of stay near the Padres and Dodgers.
1: All right.
0: But yeah, pretty good night of baseball, though. A lot of fun games. And
1: all right.
0: So it's quite a night for Wilbur Flores. Yeah, it's pretty cool. Congrats to him.
1: Absolutely. So we've got the Do It All Girl and then some Engelbert Humperdinck. Your night will be complete.
0: Yeah, let's do this.
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0: Give me love, give me peace on earth, and all that good stuff from George Harrison at 90.5 FM. There it is.
1: Thank you very much. Of all the George Harrison number one solo singles, that's a number one that's not played as much as, say, My Sweet Lord.
0: Yeah, that's true. You don't hear that as much, huh?
1: And number one pop in 1973, number four adult contemporary for the quiet one, George Harrison.
0: Yeah, I turned on one of those, one of the many oldies stations I've been finding, just, I think it was maybe last night, really early this morning in the wee hours, and I heard they played George Harrison with Cracker Box Pablish. You don't get to hear that too often.
1: That is a good one. It missed the top 10, but we played it here when it was new, back in the late 70s on KSJS.
0: Yeah, we did, huh?
1: Yep. Yeah. Also, before that, it was Diana Ross solo, fresh from the Supremes, and doing a rearrangement of Reach Out, I'll Be There, her ballad version, number 29 pop, number 17 rhythm and blues, number 16 adult contemporary in 1971. At that moment, the Supremes without Diana Ross were actually doing better on the charts than Diana Ross solo. And so people were starting to say, never should have left the group. But things turned around in a hurry for the Supremes and Diana Ross. Her hits started getting bigger and the group's fortune started to wane.
0: Yeah, that's true. Yeah, I guess she did have a little trouble right at first. But yeah.
1: And let's see, out of the break, we've got some fun 60s music from 1962. Everybody's got to do a twist record in 1962, Dennis, and that would include King Curtis with his Noble Knights, a cool twist record called Soul Twist. And the funny thing is about these twist records is half of them aren't even twist records. They just tacked on the word twist.
0: Yeah, it's true.
1: But this is a good one from King Curtis, top 20 pop, number one rhythm and blues in 1962 for King Curtis and Soul Twist. Up in a sec. But first, I got to hear that whole robot thing.
0: Oh, yeah. That's
1: your favorite.
0: Let's check this out. This is I don't exactly know what this promotes.
1: It's an image thing.
0: Other than nothing. But here we go.
2: 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Your specimen has been processed. We are now ready to begin the test. Do not submerge the device in liquid, even partially. Most importantly, under no circumstances should we... We were going to murder you. Make no further attempt to leave.
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2: KSJ, lie on your stomach with your arms at your side. 3,

0: And they have Roger Whittaker singing about A New World in the Morning. And it's funny because I've heard that off and on over the years enough that I would, I always kind of looked at it as a minor hit, which I guess it is, but a minor hit meaning that it would be a minor hit on the Hot 100, yet it wasn't. It didn't hit the Hot 100 at all. It hit the AC charts, what, number 12? So it did pretty well on the AC side and number one in Ireland. But no, it didn't do anything on the pop charts, oddly enough.
1: Well, those stupid kids, they're too busy buying the Jackson 5 records.
0: Yeah, that's it, yeah. But yeah, that's probably one of my favorite Roger Whittaker songs. It's not his biggest by any means. Obviously, A New Farewell, I think, was probably the biggest.
1: The Last Farewell.
0: Did I say New?
1: Yeah, you did.
0: A New Farewell. Yeah, the Last New Farewell. No, The Last Farewell. That was a good song, too. But yeah. I always liked The New World in the Morning. It just didn't do much.
1: Here's your phone dropper, Dennis, on the Hot 100 charts, even on the bubbling under charts. Roger Whittaker's total scorecard, 1.
0: Wow.
1: The Last Farewell at number 19 in 1975, his only pop charter. But he did rather well on the adult contemporary charts. He had a few country things and certainly big overseas.
0: Yeah, he did do some neat stuff.
1: Yeah, absolutely. I love that story about even The Last Farewell had a convoluted path to being a hit. Some gal, the wife of a program director,
0: yes,
1: is driving through Canada, and she hears a Canadian station playing The Last Farewell. She calls up her program director husband, who I think's out of Georgia, and says,
0: I got him in Atlanta, yeah.
1: Yeah, I heard this great song in Canada, and he turns her on, she turns him on to it. They start playing it, and it snowballs from there and becomes Roger Whittaker's only Hot 100 charter in the U.S.
0: Yeah, pretty wild stuff. It's kind of funny.
1: Yeah. So it is oldies but goodies, big ones and little ones. And in fact, I'm just looking ahead here. All right, we'll do it because it needs front announcing. You'll be getting out of sync. Dennis Terry is kind of autistic. He likes to keep his CDs all synchronized. You know, they're all on cut number 6.
0: It's easy to keep track of the things that way.
1: This will put you a little bit ahead on CD number 3, but that's okay because it kind of needs front announcing. We've got Dodie Stevens doing an answer record. Now, for whatever reason, being 1969, probably her label saying, oh, Dodie Stevens, that's a real early 60s thing. You need to go by your real name. So the label on this 45 does read Geraldine Stevens.
0: Yeah, pretty well. Yeah, I guess that was her real name.
1: And she's doing an answer record, Ruby Don't Take Your Love to Town. Her title on her answer record, Billy, I Gotta Go to Town.
0: Yeah, and I heard, I guess it wasn't her version. I forgot whose version it was, but I heard an interesting version on that Radio Redwood station. They played an interesting answer, and I thought we probably might have played it in the past. I couldn't remember who it was, and I still don't know what version that was. I don't think it was this one. When I hear this now, I'll know, because I only heard this in the last 3 weeks or so, but I don't think it was the Geraldine Stevens version that I heard.
1: I poked around a little bit. I didn't see anybody else doing it, but that doesn't, just because I didn't find it doesn't mean it's not there.
0: Yeah, it was a female artist, I do believe, but I didn't think it was her. But yeah, it might have been.
1: All right, well, I'll check it out together. It's Geraldine Stevens, a.k.a. Dodie Stevens, from 1969. Number 57, country. Number 117, pop. Billy, I've Got to Go to Town, and that is up in a sec. But first, I get to read something.

What's up, everybody? Currently tuned into Pulse With, and I'm your host, DJ Foxtrot. The last track was called Emotion Engine by Days God. Before that was Jean's Dream by People. And then before that was Sadness by Enigma. Next up, we are going to go to some Boards of Canada, and this track is none other than Dave and Cowboy. This is off their older album, Campfire Head Phase, released in 2005. So yeah, they released a new album just 2 weeks ago, and I've got some tracks on there coming up later in the show, so you should stay tuned for that. Misleading, I guess, from their name, Boards of Canada. They're not actually from Canada, they're from Scotland. So yeah, without further ado, here's Dave and Cowboy. Keep it here though, this is 90.5 KSJS.

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1: Here we go. What's up, everybody? You're tuned into Pulse With, and I'm your host, DJ Foxtrot. Last few tracks there, we just had I Like Your Music by deadmau5. Before that was Destiny by Tyboy Digital off of his new album he just released about 2 weeks back called Paradise. Before that was Try by Boys Night Out. And yeah, that pretty much sums up the last three tracks that I played there. Next up, though, we're going to go to a local San Jose artist who's actually part of the station here. This is Datura Boss, also known as Roofer God 9000. And this is his track, Datura 12. You can find it on SoundCloud. You used to be able to find it on a website called Nina, which was similar to SoundCloud, where it kind of allowed smaller artists to upload their music for free without having the worry of getting copyright striked like on Spotify or other major platforms. But Nina was unfortunately discontinued and is going to be fully shut down, I think, by the end of June. So he's moved everything over to SoundCloud. SoundCloud is still going strong, so check him out there. This is Datura 12. Keep it here, 90.5 KSJS.

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1: If you're a regular KSJS listener, then you know we have a radio station at San Jose State. 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
4: This is James Brown, and you'd be surprised at the number of young people who said they want to be like James Brown. 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
6: What's up, everyone? You're tuned in to Pulse With, and I am your host, DJ Foxtrot. That last track was called Lan Hua Kuao by Yinsha, a Taiwanese track, actually, that I found the other day. It's from, I think, 1979, so yeah, definitely quite a throwback, but I thought it sounded quite nice. So, yeah, before that was Drove to Cali by Milanstalgie, and then before that was God Bless Eric Taylor by Marietta. So yeah, we've had quite the genre swap there. We went from sort of Midwest emo to, I guess, like, I'm not even sure what's it called, the Drove to Cali song. I think it's a remix of the, I think it's Katy Perry who initially wrote that song. Oh, it's like dubstep, it's like a dubstep remix. Yeah, we'll call it that. And then to some like traditional Taiwanese music. So yeah, we got everything going on here tonight, here on Pulse With. Got a special little feature later on where I'm gonna do like a couple Nightcore songs in a row, just like some throwback ones. Gonna have the little Nightcore set. We'll see when that's gonna be, probably around about an hour from now, maybe around 8:30. So stay tuned for that if that's your fancy. Meanwhile though, we're gonna go to June Joy, and this song is called Break Free. Keep it here. This is 90.5 KSJS.

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0: What's up, everybody? Currently tuned in to Pulse With, and I'm your host, DJ Foxtrot. That last track was called Durin's Bane by Blade, off of his latest release, Sulfur Surfer. Durin's Bane being a reference to, of course, Lord of the Rings, for those who know. Before that was Moog City by C418, off of the Minecraft soundtrack, which most people also probably would recognize. We're also doing a giveaway here. This giveaway is for SideQuest at 1015 Folsom in San Francisco this Friday on June the 12th at 10 p.m. So if you're interested in entering, go ahead and give us a call at 408-924-KSJS. That's 408-924-5757. Getting back to the tunes here, we're going to hear none other than You Say I Love You by Quiet Light. So keep it here. This is 90.5 KSJS.

0: 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I have never seen one of these intact before. 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
0: Listen. Ah, still good. 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I can see that you're only interested in the exceptionally rare. I think then you would be most rewarded to consider
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0: Do not be fooled by his commonplace appearance. Like so many things, it is not what is outside, but what is inside that counts. 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
0: 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A young man who, like
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0: Diamond in the rough.

How's it going, everybody? You tuned into Pulse With, and I'm your host, DJ Foxtrot. The last track was called Cinema by Benny Benassi. Skrillex's remix of it, that is. And then before that was Coil by Ear, off of their album they just released pretty recently, called Rum Springa. Before that was CSM for BS by The Sound Shock Makes, another upcoming artist. And then lastly, before that was a bit of a classic, Time Lapse by The Fat Rat. And next up, we are going to chill it out a little bit. This is Ulrich Snaus, German artist out of, I believe, Berlin. This song's called Like a Ghost in Your Own Life. Very, makes you think, you know, off of his release, A Long Way to Fall. He kind of mixes a lot of different elements, which is what I like about his music. Like some of his songs have a bit more of a shoegazy tinge, but he usually has all some electronic elements. I think this one more so as well. So yeah, keep it here. This is 90.5 KSJS.

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0: What's up, everybody? You're tuned into Pulse With, and I'm your host, DJ Foxtrot. That last track was none other than All You Ever Want by DEADMAU5 and Billy Newton Davis off of their release DEADMAU5 at Play Volume 5 from back in 2015. Before that was Chicago by Michael Jackson off of Escape. That's from 2014, 1 year before. And then before that was, of course, Ulrich Snaus with Like a Ghost in Your Own Life. And 2013 was when that was released. That's interesting. I didn't even realize I did that. I went 2013, 2014, and then 2015. We're still doing a giveaway. So if you're interested, this is for SideQuest at 1015 Folsom in San Francisco this Friday, June the 12th at 10 p.m. So if you are interested in entering, you can go ahead and give us a call at 408-924-5757. That's 408-924-KSJS. Next up with the music, though, we are going to go to... This track has definitely been one I've been listening to quite a lot lately. If anyone's familiar with the anime Frieren, there's a new season that just released, Season 2. I don't remember exactly when it was. It wasn't that long ago, though, so I will stick with just released. But I was revisiting the soundtrack, and there is one track. This one is called Zoltrak. The composer is actually Evan Call, for anyone who didn't know that. He's an American composer, but he did the entire soundtrack to the first and, I believe, also the second season of Frieren. But this track here, Zoltrak, is from the first season. This is from one of the fights that they have with a demon. Do they call them demons? I'm pretty sure they call them demons. It's always demons with anime, like Demon Slayer, you know? So I'm pretty sure it's also a demon. But this demon is named Zoltrak and is a demon from... Oh, I don't want to go into the whole plot of Frieren. It's basically just a demon, and the demon's name is also Zoltrak, but there's a spell that was named after this demon that was able to kill other demons. So in this fight, they use the Zoltrak spell to eliminate Zoltrak. But I'm going to stop talking about Frieren. We're going to get back to the music. This next track is Zoltrak. Keep it here. This is 90.5 KSJS.

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2: Speaking of giveaways, we're currently doing giveaway for SideQuest at 1015 Folsom in San Francisco this Friday, June the 12th at 10 p.m. So, if you're interested, you can go ahead and give us a call at 408-924-KSJS. That's 408-924-5757. But right now, you're tuned in to none other than Pulse with me, DJ Foxtrot. And that last track was Blood in the Labyrinth by Boards of Canada, off of their release Inferno, which came out just about maybe 2 or 3 weeks ago. Big thing for any Boards of Canada fans, as they haven't released anything in over 10 years, so it's nice to get something new. I personally have been quite a fan of the album, and I do recommend that you listen to it if that type of music is your thing. They really do make, I guess you could call it IDM, intelligent dance music, which just means it's not really EDM. It's a lot more down-tempo, more just you can kind of listen to it while you're chillaxing or just doing whatever you want. Before that, though, was something a lot different, and this was Get Up, Get Down, Everybody, by Kim J. Kim J is a mostly, I would say, dubstep producer who is, I'm not sure exactly where he's from, but it's in, I think it's in California anyway, at that much. He is Korean-American, though, of course, as his album states, his last album with the same title, Korean-American. So, yeah, he's got a lot of features on there. He's got features from Underscores and Susie and just a lot of other artists that are making waves right now in the electronic scene. Speaking of the electronic scene, we're going to throw it back again. This track is called Blank by Disfigure. You might not recognize it by the title, but I'm sure that once I play it, you'll be like, oh, it's that song. So, yeah, now you'll know the name of it. It's called Blank by Disfigure. Speaking of names of songs, if there's ever a song that I play here tonight that catches your ear and you're like, I wonder what that track's called, and you miss me announcing it, then you can always go onto our website, ksjs.org, and right there you'll find a full listing of every single track that I've played tonight, as well as the times for future shows. So if you're ever interested in tuning in again, which you should, as long as you're in the San Jose metropolitan area, I'll call it, then you'll probably be able to pick up 90.5. I've tested it. It usually goes to, if you're on the peninsula, it'll go to about Mountain View. If you're in the East Bay, it'll go to maybe Fremont, and then going south of San Jose, I'd say about Morgan Hill. So if you know you're in that triangle, you know, you get the triangle between Morgan Hill, Fremont, Mountain View, and you kind of just imagine, not even a triangle, I feel like it's more of a circle, because that's kind of where our radio tower is. It's at Coyote Hills is in the East Bay, so we don't have a transmitter there. Instead, we have one on Coyote Peak. 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I know I've tested it. I went on a trip to the Netherlands last summer, and I was able to tune in to KSJS. So you can really do it anywhere, even in Vegas, That's the last time I think I did it really sort of far away. That's an 8-hour drive, so that's pretty far, I would say. Anyways, I'm going to stop talking. Let's get back to the music. This is Blank by Disfigure. Keep it here. This is 90.5 KSJS.

0: Heads up, you've got a blast from the past heading your way. 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
3: Man, I mean, I'll be one to talk on that sunburn stuff. I went to the beach the other day and I got hella sunburned, but I'm also like very white, so I suppose that's probably the reason that happened. In my homeland of Ireland, they don't get very much sunlight, so when my skin gets exposed to that San Jose sun, it doesn't really know what to do. But other than that, you're tuned in to Pulse With, and I'm DJ Foxtrot. That last track was Welcome to the Club, of course, the Nightcore edit, because I think we've reached Nightcore o'clock here at 90.5. So that one's originally by Manian, but it's, I guess it's the Nightcore remix, so it's... People, nowadays I feel like people just call it sped up or like TikTok version, but that all just stems from Nightcore, which was kind of the deal in the 2010s, even before 2010s, I mean, late 2000s as well. I wasn't tapped into it back then, but I've learned since I've been tapped in that that's when it really took off. So after that, though, we're going to go to ILY Kimchi. I love you, Kimchi. And this song is called Poser. Keep it here, 90.5. KSJS.

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Hello, it's me, DJ Foxtrot. That last song was Golden Hard Style by Overdrive from the K-pop Demon Hunters. Before that was No Surprise by Susie Shear. And before that was The World Becomes Flesh by Boards of Canada. Next up, we got this other song, which I'm going to try to pronounce because it's in German. And I don't speak German. It's like Gutgenug by Kitschkrieg. You've probably heard it on like reels or something. I just think it's kind of a beautiful song. Like, it's just the guy, like, he's just. I'm not even going to try to replicate it because I just could never do it. But you'll hear it here in a second now. It's just an iconic song. You can always go to our website at ksgs.org where the name of the song is. So you can find that as well as future shows and everything, all that stuff, all the goodies. Anyways, this is Gutgenug, and this is 90.5 KSJS.

0: Good evening, residents of San Jose, California. Ready to relish in a world of unexpected mischief and ominous sounds. The Turbo Boss isn't here to play it predictable and on schedule. Instead, he tricks you. 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That's where everything, oh my god. Sorry. We're back.
1: Today you brushed your teeth. You skipped the floss. You combed your hair. You took the train. You did the crossword. You missed 22 across.
2: No.
1: You went to work. You had a meeting. You ate your lunch. You had another meeting. You wondered, how is anyone supposed to get any work done with all these meetings?
0: Oh god.
1: You left the office. You took the train. You ate your dinner. You brushed your teeth. You did all the things one normally does the day before an 8.4 earthquake rattles the bay, leaving millions of people without power. You never know when the day before is the day before.
0: That's true.
1: Prepare for tomorrow at ready.gov/today.
0: Thank you, Liz.
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0: Yeah, that says. All right, back to the music. Yeah, I mean, we got some options here. I think it's about Nightcore O'Clock, so I'm probably going to go into that. But we're going to mix it up with Digicore, and of course that means Jane Remover. So I think, I don't know. Okay, we're going to start it off with Every Time We Touch, originally by Cascada, but this is the Nightcore edit. And then we'll probably go into a bit of Jane Remover with Trice Removed. And then after that, I think we'll go to Stardust with Music Sounds Better With You. And then we'll continue on that Nightcore arc until the end of the show, which for me, that's 10 p.m. So that's about 30 minutes from now, because right now it is 9:30 p.m. So, you know what that means. It's time for Nightcore. Keep it here, 90.5. Yes, Jess.
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7: That's the coolest story I've ever heard in my entire life. 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
0: 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I don't have a DJ name just yet, but you can call me Kevin. 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
1: 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And up next, we have 17 by Ontological Pursuit. 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
0: 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Do not submerge the device in liquid, even partially. 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We were going to murder you. 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
1: 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And up next, we have a song by, what's this guy? Steve Aoki.

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6: 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Mm-hmm. 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
6: That's the coolest story I've ever heard in my entire life. That's insane. Can I hear it again? Do you have time?
7: All right, I'm out of here. I hear that asteroids machine calling my name from the game room, so peace.

Hi there, this is DJ Jelly Belly speaking, and you're jamming with me only here on the Subrex Red, only here on 90.5 KSJS San Jose. Help keep the city of San Jose functioning properly. The San Jose Department of Transportation works tirelessly to keep the roads clear and safe. Do your part to prevent flooding by keeping storm drains clear of trash and debris. To report roadway hazards such as flooding, sewer backups, damage or malfunctioning traffic lights, or fallen tree limbs, call the DOT dispatch number at 408-794-1900. Once again, that's 408-794-1900. The San Jose Department of Transportation thanks you for your attention and your assistance. Well, how's everybody doing today? I know I'm doing just fine. We're listening right now. Background music is Village of the Sun, off of their album First Light, and it's called Cesca. It's C-E-C-S-A. Not really sure how to pronounce that, but let's see. In a minute, we'll be talking about, in about 30 minutes, we're going to be talking about what I've watched on Netflix in the past week or so. And then we're going to be looking at Twitter news in about an hour, and we're going to be reviewing that, seeing what my opinions are, seeing what TMZ's opinions are about things. So I'll see you in about 30 minutes. This next song is going to be Out of Line from the artist Echo, and then after that is going to be a Hippocampus song by the name of Golden. Thank you so much for listening to 90.5 KSJS San Jose, and thank you so much for tuning in with me.

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0: Welcome to today's lottery drawing. Good luck. Here's today's winning numbers. 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
1: Celebrating 20 years with undiluted magnetism, Doe La B presents Lightning in a Bottle. The Memorial Weekend event is poised to let expression to the forefront with not one, not two, but three grand stages amply named Lightning, Thunder, and Woogie. Here is a preview of some folks coming in for this year's Lightning in a Bottle. Thunder Stage Acts: Liquid Stranger, LS Dream, Toki Monsta, The Glitch Mob, LTJ, Bukem with Armani Muete, Death Pact, The Polish Ambassador, The Floozies. Woozy Stage Acts: Tale of Us, Diplo, Purple Disco Machine, Ben Bomer, Stefan Bodzin Live, Blonde-ish, LP Gobi, and Giorgia Angolini. 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With even more heart-pumping showstoppers to grace the event, you gotta visit www.libfestival.org to learn all that you can. Hello, my name is DJ Jelly Belly, and you're jamming with me on the Sub Rock Spread. My background music right now is Village of the Sun off of their album First Light with the song Seska. And I really like this song. I really like it. That's why it's background music. I've been reviewing a lot of jazz CDs because they don't have naughty words in them, so I don't have to listen for them. So I don't have to clean them. But I still get the, you know, hours that I need for my class. Up next is going to be a Hippocampus song. I know I've been saying this for about an hour now, but hopefully the song Golden will be next. I'm watching Designated Survivor right now, and it should be done within about 30 minutes. So in about 30 minutes, I'll tell you my opinions about it. And then I'll tell you what else I've been watching on Netflix this fine week. After that, in about an hour, I'll go over some Twitter news just to see if there's anything interesting happening on TMZ. On Twitter, it's TMZ. That last song was Breadcrumbs by Seablight. I'm excited for next month's rotation. This next song is going to be Joan and the Rivers with their song Baby in a Foolproof Vest or something. I'll let you get back to listening, and I hope you enjoy. Only here at 90.5 KSJS San Jose. Thank you so much for tuning in.

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1: 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All right, not quite done with designated survivor just yet. But I think in about 30 minutes I will be. If not, then we'll just read some Twitter news and call it a little 5-minute segment. Right now, though, not sure what I should do. Let's see. We could go over the weather for tomorrow. Holy moly. Oh, my goodness gracious. It's going to be 83 degrees tomorrow as a high and 87 on Thursday. That's crazy. That's so hot. Holy moly. What the heck? That's so hot. I'm in shock right now. Well, I will not be going outside from 2 p.m. till 6 p.m. because that's when it's 82, 83. Goodness gracious. That's so warm. That's so silly. And then what else? What else can we do? Well, I changed my major to political science, which is exciting, I think, maybe, hopefully. When I get home, I'm gonna go make some soup, which I will be very excited for when I get home. Anyway, that last song was called Slow Pulp by The Cramps. This next song is gonna be Nothing to Lose by Tanuki Chan. A couple songs back, there was a song called I Am the Cosmo, and you know, that's a really good song. It goes, I never want to see you again. And yeah, I can relate. Just kidding. I really can't. But like, I'm sure I could. I'm sure I will in my lifetime. I'm sure I will feel that way. To at least one person. Well, I'll let you get back to it. Thank you for listening to 90.5 KSJS San Jose. And thank you so much for tuning in with me.

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I just finished Designated Survivor, the whole show. The third season I just finished, so therefore I finished the whole thing. Very interesting show. The ending was a little bit weird. I don't know if I agreed with that ending. I think I just wish we kind of had more elaboration on what the ending meant. But still a good show nonetheless, you know. Good background noise. I feel like I say that a lot, but great background noise. Some other shows I've watched this week were, well, Better Call Saul just came out. Its sixth season just came out on Netflix, so I've been watching a little bit of that. I have to wait till I'm really in the mindset, you know, before I actually like watch it. So I've been putting it off just a little bit. I watched some Love is Blind. I'm on season 4, episode 10. And they just picked out their wedding dresses and they're doing that right now. You know, some of the couples I felt were, you know, valid couples. I hope Tiffany and Brent make it through, along with a couple other ones, but a couple of them are like kind of awful. a couple of these girls are just so mean. They're such mean girls. And why? And for what? And that's all I've been watching. I watched a little bit of Hoarders the other day, only like 15 minutes, just because I needed some noise. But I'm thinking of watching Ozark and Beef and The Diplomat. Maybe Welcome to Eden. Not sure though. Or maybe The Marked Heart. A man bent on extracting revenge on the organ trafficking organization that murdered his wife becomes involved with the woman who received her heart. Interesting. I might watch that, yeah. Okay, it's on my list. That's really all I've been watching this week. In about 30 minutes, we'll go over Twitter news. Who's excited for that? I know I am. Thank you so much for listening to 90.5 KSJS San Jose. And thank you so much for tuning in with me. This next song is going to be called Father Time by Cage World.

0: 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You look terrible. 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

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Okay, Twitter news, DJ Jelly Belly here, and you're jamming with me on the Subrock spread. Twitter news, let's see. John Stamos is dropping a juicy piece of Full House trivia, revealing that he got Mary-Kate and Ashley Olsen canned from their debut acting gig when they were just babies. The former Miss USA, Shanna Mogler, says she's too old to date Scott Disick after a

fan suggestion. The former Miss USA's comment comes after she called Courtney and Travis so weird during a podcast appearance last week. Shucker Stevenson says Ryan Garcia wasn't on Tank Davis's level Saturday night, but he knows somebody who is. Shucker himself. Wow. Bam Margera's friends stage an intervention with him after his public arrest, but it didn't go too well. Uh-oh. Rick Ross recently headlined the High Tolerance Carnival in NYC and received a huge ring with a chain and pendant that's valued over $100,000. Holy moly. Travis Kelce's offering advice to incoming rookie class of the NFL draft, telling young players they shouldn't feel accomplished simply by getting drafted because there's a lot of work to be done. Alana Thompson, better known as reality TV's Honey Boo Boo, went all out for prom, wearing a pink ball gown and pulling up to the high school dance in a horse-drawn carriage. That's so funny. Do you hear a similarity between Ed Sheeran's Thinking Out Loud and Marvin Gaye's Let's Get It On? Yes or no? I don't know. I don't know. Let me look at the comments of this. I don't think there are any comments. So we'll keep reading. What? Ray Shrimmered Sway Lee involved in a wild brawl with Coachella security. Interesting. Vanderpump Rules star Tom Sandoval rips doubters and says Raquel Levis is in a mental health facility and not a resort. TMZ Sports has learned Aaron Hernandez's brother cut a deal with prosecutors Monday to close out his reckless driving case. Interesting. Oh my goodness. Ryan Garcia is keeping his head held high despite suffering his first career loss on Saturday. That's crazy. Somebody I actually know. British singer James Blunt was 24 years old when his song You're Beautiful propelled him to stardom back in 2005. Guess what he looks like now? I will not read the article. My background music just ended. Let's replay it again. I like this. My background music right now is Village of the Sun off of their album First Light, and it's the song called Seska. I really like this song. I'll read you the little review that I wrote. I wrote this one, don't judge. This album is a collaboration between Blinker Golding and Moses Boyd with Simon Radcliffe of Basement Jacks. It's not really your typical jazz album, as it has more modernized sounds incorporated into it. But as far as this jazz album goes, for someone who isn't particularly a fan of jazz, aka me, it held my attention due to the modern chaoticness of it. I enjoyed it, but if your show is more to the book of jazz, maybe look towards a different piece. I agree with that still. I mean, I wrote it, but my opinion still holds up as I'm listening to this. Let's keep going. Flo Rida failed to physically appear in NYC Family Court on Tuesday, and instead is opting to attend virtually, a move that apparently did not go well with the judge. Holy moly, it was a traumatic moment for me. I was in shock, recalled the singer who said her left main coronary artery was 80% blocked. This is coming from Toni Braxton, who revealed she had heart surgery due to lupus complications. Halsey and her boyfriend, Olive Aiden, are calling it quits, but she wants to make sure that their son, primarily, is with her when the dust settles. Holy moly. Hailey Bieber marks 1 year since undergoing heart surgery after a mini stroke. Holy moly. But she says, a year later and I'm feeling strong and healthy. I didn't know Conor McGregor broke a leg. quote unquote, I thought it was over. I didn't know that happened. That's awful. That's horrible. What the heck? During a fight? That's crazy. Ben Askren might be sleeping on the couch tonight, and it's all because he accidentally insulted his wife in what was supposed to be a super sappy appreciation post. That's funny. I did this philanthropy event over this last week, and during the little speech, we each got like little individual awards, and
the person giving me my little individual award said, you know, they had a lot of ideas that I wasn't sure what they could pull off. You know, I really wasn't sure. But they did what they did. So this award goes to, and then I was like, what? What do you mean by that? Oh my goodness gracious. Maybe word that better next time. I thought it was funny though. Everybody loves Ray Romano's wide open arteries, especially him, after undergoing a potentially life-saving procedure, which is why he's out and about in LA getting some more exercise. Sophie Richie's brother Miles missed her wedding because he tested positive for COVID-19. Kim Kardashian steps out of the Time 100 summit in see-through pants. Bad Bunny attacks WWE's Damian Priest on Raw. Oscar De La Hoya says he didn't abandon Ryan Garcia after the KO loss to Gervonta Davis. He says he was forced to leave following the fight after receiving several threats. Mattel is releasing a new doll to better reflect the world around us and further our commitment to celebrating inclusion through play. Oh, so, and then the article says, Barbie debuts its first doll representing somebody with Down syndrome. That's pretty good. Holy moly, well, that's really all I've got. The rest of them happened quite a long time ago, so I'll leave you there. This next song is going to be Echo, Out of Line. And maybe I'll play some, you know, maybe some Radiohead, maybe some Weezer, maybe not. Maybe I'll just let the rotation play. Nonetheless, I hope you enjoyed Twitter news and learning some more about pop culture. Anyway, I will see you in about 30 minutes. Thank you so much for listening to 90.5 KSJS San Jose, and thank you so much for tuning in with me.

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0: Ew, like, oh my gosh, what was that? It wasn't no KSJS, cuz here at 90.5 KSJS San Jose, we keep fresh needles on that wicked, wicked wax. Mm-hmm. That's right, 24 hours a day, 7 days a week, 365 days a year, nonstop. Hey, man, you better give me back my needle or somebody get hurt up in here. I always keep my needles clean because by sharing them, you might get some disease, herpes, HIV. I know you don't want that. So keep the dial locked on 90.5 KSJS San Jose Ground Zero Radio.

0: When you were a little kid and you thought about what you wanted to be, teaching was at the top of your list. 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
1: 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Hello, everybody. This is me signing off, DJ Jelly Belly. I would like to make a special shout out to Kappa Delta Sorority. Yeah. And, that's a video playing. I'm gonna send it to them. And then, yeah, well, not much has been going on. Not much will be going on this week, I'm sure. Again, this song that I'm playing right now is Village of the Suns off of their album First Light, and it's called Cessa. C-E-S-C-A. Not really sure how to pronounce it, but it's kind of really beautiful. That's what it says on the review. I wrote the review also. So I've been enjoying listening to that. I hope you are too. But my time here is up. Thank you so much for listening to 90.5 KSJS San Jose. And thank you so much for tuning in. I'll see you guys next week.

you're supposed to wake up. At least, I don't think so. Beginnings end where tradition fall into the shadows. Do you remember?

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DJ Mars here, and you are tuning in to Orbital Drop on 90.5 FM KSJS, your one-stop shop for heavy bass electronic. Hope everyone had a great weekend and Monday didn't treat anybody too rough. I've got some really heavy stuff for you guys tonight, some punk rock and metal-infused dubstep. It's really cool. I know you guys will dig it. I'm also going to keep spinning that February rotation from the KSJS electronic department. We should have the March rotation out in a couple weeks, but in the meantime, the February rotation is awesome enough, and you'll be hearing plenty more of that tonight. But enough talk, let's get into the bass. My name is DJ Mars, prepare for Orbital Drop.

90.5 FM KSJS. That was a little breakcore from Meta Room. That track was called Choice Noise. Up next is a crazy track from 1788L and Tynan. This one's called Abyss. Check it out.

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That was Twirl and Heimanu's collaboration, Night Rider. It is a hard wave, which is a relatively new genre of EDM that combines elements of future bass with hard style, some melodic bass and rhythm elements in there as well. Really interesting fusion of genres that has its own unique sound and that I hope to hear more of. Up next is a collaboration between Stabby and Trinergy. This is some heavy, heavy bass. This one's called Jabberwock. Take a listen. Only here on 90.5 FM KSJS.

0: What it do, what it do, baby boo. 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
1: 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Double shot of heavy bass there. First track was Dabin and Kaiwachi's collaboration with Low Spirit. That track was called Hollow. Really nice blend of Kaiwachi's like hardcore bass lines and really aggressive sounds, and Dabin's more melodic stuff. And then Low Spirit's vocals, like early 2000s, you know, screamo punk rock influence, just really ties it together. Really amazing collaboration from those three, kind of came out of nowhere. And then the next track was Land of the Dead from Hi, I'm Ghost. Just a fun track to headbang to. Up next, we've got some breakcore. This is from Bugcore. It's called Creepy Crawlers. Take a listen. Only here on 90.5 FM KSJS.

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1: 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What is going on, you guys? That was Kazo and ATLians with their collaboration Burn It Down, featuring Adam on Earth with the metal influence vocals. And before that was a really interesting industrial techno track from someone called Tsuzing. Never really heard anything quite like that, but I hope to see more of that on the March rotation because that was really cool. Up next is going to be something from Murata. This is going to be some tear out dubstep. It's called That Murata Song. 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

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Again, that was That Murata Song, a kind of self-titled track from Murata. And he specializes in what's called tear-out dubstep, which is emphasized, maybe you guys noticed, by that really aggressive, almost machine, like really quick bass stabs, almost like a machine gun. So machine gun bass all behind, you know, all on top of that, you know, classic, you know, kick clap dubs. It's a really cool brand of dubstep. It's about as heavy as dubstep gets. Maybe not for everyone, but I really like it. Really goes hard live, gets the mosh pits going. Up next, we've got some funk from, let's see here, Playa Main and Nateki. This is called Midnight. It's the sped up version. Take a listen. Only here on 90.5 FM KSJS.

90.5 FM KSJS. If you're just joining us, welcome. This is DJ Mars, and you are tuning in to Orbital Drop, the heaviest electronic show on KSJS. Hope you guys have been enjoying some of the punk and metal influence bass I've been spinning. That was World Unknown, that last track from Phase 1. We got plenty more where that came from coming up, as well as some more of the KSJS electronic rotation. Anyone else do anything fun this weekend? I got to see William Black, who's a melodic bass DJ at the Midway in San Francisco. He played a really great set. He mixed some of his own more melodic stuff with some heavier dubstep. Great set. He really threw down. He had great energy. And the energy from the crowd was really amazing, too. I met some really cool people, got to trade candy. It was a blast. I'm actually headed back to San Francisco for a couple more events this weekend. I'm seeing Zomboy at the Midway, and then Lays at, where is she playing? At DNA Lounge. Zomboy's on Friday, and then Lays is on Saturday. So I don't know if you guys are going to those, but if you are, you'll see me there. Maybe we can meet up. Let's get back to the music. We got some more of the rotation coming up. This is some hyper pop from an artist called Negi Jemmy. Track's called Black Ferrari. I'm going to spin it for you. You've been tuning into Deep Orbit with DJ Mars. Check this out.

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3: That's the coolest story I've ever heard in my entire life. 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
7: 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What's up? This is DJ Monkfee with The Peel. We are playing electronic from 6 to 10 a.m. My last show slot was from 2 to 6 p.m. on Sundays. Clearly, I'm getting used to the time change. But we were just listening to Gorillaz, the new Genius remix off of Laitka, Come Home. It's like a cool sort of like B-sides electronics remix of their first album. Came out early 2000s, and up next I'm gonna be playing some, we're gonna switch it up a little bit. I'm gonna play a song I found yesterday. It's like a 90s alternative rock band, sort of like pre or post grunge, I can't really tell. Looks like it kind of flew a little below most people's radar, but based on my research, the band is Half String and the song is Shell Life. It kind of gives me like LSD in the Search for God, mixed with a bit of sort of DIY indie. So yeah, that's up next on 90.5 KSJS. 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
3: 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What's up? This is DJ Monkfee with the peel, like he slammed on the keyboard typing monkey. I'm playing electronic, a mix with, you know, a bit of rock elements here and there. From 6 to 10 a.m. today, it's currently 6:51 a.m. on this fine Wednesday morning. Yeah, I may or may not have just ordered DoorDash. Do I feel bad about that? No. I need it. Yeah, here at the studio, definitely going to make some coffee in a bit. We were just listening to Cold Mega. The song was Floorboards. That one's been like floating around on a playlist of mine for a while. And it's a fun track. Upon like a first listen, I think it's it leaves a little to be desired, but for what it is, it's kind of cool. It's got a nice, interesting sort of ADHD sound, that classic like Gen Z sound when it comes to making alternative music. But yeah, to take it back a little bit, at the top of the hour here, we're going to be playing some 90s alternative. The band is Hurl, and the song is Effie. Up next on 90.5 KSJS. Thanks for listening.

What is up? This is DJ Monkfee with The Peel playing some electronic from 6 a.m. to 10 a.m. Yeah, I'm going to get that right eventually this summer. Yeah, this is my summer show, slot. Switching it up, I normally do a alternative rock genre show, which I will be still kind of mixing in here and there as I find new stuff that I like and I want to share that I think you should like or want to check out, because that's what we do. That's what we're all about. Up next, I'm going to be playing some Flume, maybe a little too mainstream, but this song does hit. And if you haven't heard it, you will now, and it's great. The song is The Difference, featuring Toro E. Moy, playing it on 90.5 KSJS. 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
5: 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What's up? This is DJ Monkfee with The Peel, playing electronic from 6 a.m. to 10 a.m. today. It is currently 7:24. We were just listening to Lapalux. The song was Somebody off their release, Lustmore. And up next, I'm going to be playing some more alternative. The song is Alrighty Aphrodite by Peach Pit here on 90.5 KSJS.

What is up? You're tuned into The Peel with DJ Monkfee, like you slammed on the keyboard while typing monkey. This is my electronic show, but I'm kind of mixing it up here and there. But you're listening to 90.5 KSJS, the San Jose State College radio station. Up next, I'm going to be playing some Julian Klein. The song is Pure Michigan, kind of like poetry, spoken word type thing. It always reminds me of spending the summer on the East Coast with my East Coast family, even though it's about Michigan, which is in the Midwest, technically. Something about it just kind of hits home. And yeah, thanks for listening. 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
1: It's everything in between. Even still, heaven on earth in a few different ways. The dune grass grows high, 1995. The lake rises towards the corroding shore. Year after year, worn thin, 2 a.m. Come touch my skin, let's just begin. Hours walks to the gray clay pits, midday heat, galvanose on the beach. Children with goggles searching for crinoid, for sea glass, for children's treasure. Childlike, pure joy, eternity and friends. Big sticks in the hands of smaller boys think, this land, my land, endless. This grass, my grass, restless. Eternal delicacy, unbridled imagination, this hill, my post, my...

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We all. As dawn cracks into daybreak, as the bridge games fold in night's wake, as the candy passed out gets eaten, as the youngest children reluctant.

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The thunder rumbles and the train horn cuts through the night, like butter knife, like

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This must be the endless summer. BMX bikes and long orange train tracks and kids smoking candy cigarettes and sneaking into the old hotel. Spooked, ecstatic, Will's elastic, board games and boring movies, and the rain falls hard and loud. The living rooms overbrimming with kids stealing money and Monopoly. Oh, baby, baby, there's a storm brewing. Humid air, heavy air, and the thunder rolls in and the waves start churning. White caps, hands clasped. I won't refuse, just ask. Green grass and asphalt black roads that turn to dirt roads with potholes that we feel on bike rides through evenings with the promises of blue moon ice cream from the Pumpernickel Inn just down the street. In these streets, tree-lined wine from small town, up the hill to buy the fruit from the fruit stand. Jackson's fruit stand, the promised land, just before the ice cream store, where with smiles, the wherewithal we think. This is pure Michigan.

0: rice and lobster's bread, and dinner round two tables bent, a hugger hold the pensions caked in, generational distress coming to a head, scarred by sin and fart. Families fighting and praying and staying up late. 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
1: Kiss me, come kiss me, you mean the world to me, the whole world.
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0: Summer's heat and broken glass, playing the trash, the classics on guitar, under meteor showers, summer crushes. 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

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What's up? This is DJ Monkfee with The Peel. We've been listening to electronic and alternative from 6 to 10 a.m. today. Keep going here. We got two more hours. It's 8:20 currently. Hope you guys have been liking it. I was just playing some LCD Sound System before that, that last track. And then up next, I think I'm going to be playing some Radiohead. The song is Codex on 90.5 KSJS.

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0: SJA test. Your specimen has been processed. We are now ready to begin the test. Do not submerge the device in liquid, even partially. Most importantly, under no circumstances should we... We were going to murder you. Make no further attempt to leave.
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2: What is up? This is DJ Monkfee with the peel, like you slammed on the keyboard while typing monkey. Yeah, that was the Proto Men. Apparently they haven't released music in about 16 years. That was one of their new tracks, though, coming out just about 5 months ago. Thanks for calling in, giving us that recommendation. Definitely gave me some, like, Asia vibes, sort of like heat of the moment, that style, like 80s rock. But I did a little research. It seems like they were really big in Nashville, one of the highest paid gig bands for a little bit. Yeah, cool, like, rock opera, like, video game music, geek rock vibes. I was rocking with that. So thanks again for calling in for that recommendation. I'm going to jump back into a little bit more electronic from my personal playlist. And I'm either going to play one of two Apache songs from the UK collective album. But yeah, up next on 90.5 KSJS, we're listening to I'm Fine by Apache. Thanks again.
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1: WBCN, who's this?
2: Hey, this is Brad. This is Brad.
1: Now, who's your favorite artist? Who do you want to hear?
2: Well, my favorite artist right now is Fatboy Slim. That guy kicks ass.
1: How tremendous is Fatboy Slim?
2: The band of the 90s, if you want to call it a band, because it's a one-man name.
1: Wow. Fatboy, and you want to hear that new Fatboy song?
2: Absolutely.
1: Which one?
2: The, it's Funk Soul Brother. Check it out.
1: Sing it. I don't know which one.
2: Right about now.
3: Right about now.
4: Bruh.
5: Check it out now.
6: That's what she said.
5: The Funk Soul Brother.

Non, non, non, non, non, non, non, non, non, non, non, non, non, non, non, non, non, non, non, non, non, non, non, non, non, non, non, non, non, non, non, non, non, non, non, non, non, non, non, non, non, non, non, non, non, non, non, non, non, non, non, non, non, non, non, non, non, non, non, non, non, non, non, non, non, non, non, non, non, non, non, non, non, non, non, non, non, non, non, non, non, non, non, non, non, non, non, non, non, non, non, non, non, non, non, non, non, non, non, non, non, non, non, non, non, non, non, non, non, non, non, non, non, non, non, non, non, non, non, non, non, non, non, non, non, non, non, non, non, non, non, non, non, non, non, non, non, non, non, non, non, non, non, non, non, non, non, non, non, non, non, non, non, non, non, non, non, non, non, non, non, non, non, non, non, non, non, non, non, non, non, non, non, non, non, non, non, non, non, non, non, non, non, non, non, non, non, non, non

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1: 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What's up? This is DJ Monkfee with the peel like you slammed on the keyboard while typing monkey. I am almost at the end of my show here. Going to play one, maybe two more songs. But yeah, thanks for tuning in, listener. I'm going to play as a part of me, What's Your ID here on 90.5 KSJS.

What up? This is Super Murgatroyd. That was the What Up Challenge. And you are listening to the One Stop Shop for Jazz World Blues here on KSJS. We started off with the tune Espresso, originally by pop star Sabrina Carpenter, a rendition and arrangement from Ulysses Owens Jr. on the drums, and his group, Generation Y, which is Arana Terracubo on alto sax, on trumpet, Anthony Hervey, pianist Tyler Bullock, bassist Yasushi Nakamura, and once again, the tune Espresso. Then we heard a tune, Mr. Bond, which comes from the Paul Horn Quintet. Paul Horn, of course, playing alto sax and flute. That's a composition by the band leader, featuring vibraphonist Emil Richards, Paul Moore with a great piano solo, and a rhythm section, Jimmy Bond on bass, and drummer Billy Higgins. Next up, April Varner. We're going to hear her tune, a rendition, a medley of I Couldn't Sleep One Wink Last Night and In the Wee Small Hours of the Morning, from her record, paying homage to Ella Fitzgerald, entitled Ella, from this year from the Cellar Music label. This is once again Super Murgatroyd. I'm your host, The Vibe Commander. We're going to play, hopefully, a fun selection of jazz subgenres from 10 to 2 this Wednesday and every single Wednesday this summer here on 90.5 FM KSJS. Once again, the tune, I Couldn't Sleep a Wink Last Night / In the Wee Small Hours of the Morning, April Varner.

0: Celia, the tune from Bud Powell, legendary pianist from the record Jazz Giant, which is him playing piano along with drummer Max Roach, and on bass Ray Brown. Before that, I Couldn't Sleep a Wink Last Night / In the Wee Small Hours of the Morning from vocalist April Varner. 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
0: 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This is, what is this, season 7 of Super Murgatroyd? Summer edition, summer vibes. Speaking of good vibes, we're going to hear the tune, hey, how about those Canes? What a win. I'm sure Sharks fans can agree that we'd rather see the Canes win than the Golden Knights. So definitely rooting for them. And they're a fun core. I like Seth Jarvis a lot. He's hysterical in every interview, and he's pretty good. And he's short. I'm kind of short, so I like him. And he's from Manitoba. And he's got that fun group of friends that go to all of his games, which is so sweet. And yeah, go Canes. I think they play a game. I don't know when they play their next game, but it'll be back in Carolina. So hopefully they can take a 3-2 game series lead against Vegas. Anyways, we're gonna hear a tune which is actually a pretty significant part of San Jose Latin jazz history, because this is a performance by Bobby Matos and his Heritage Ensemble live at La Peña in 2007, which is gonna feature

for a lineup of the band leader singing and playing timbales, Judson Matos on vocals and percussion, rapper Tito Melendez on congas, pianist Theo Sanders on bass, John B. Williams, Frank Fontaine Jr. on sax and flute, Danny Winston on trombone and violin, also on violin, Anthony Blay. This is a tune, The Jazz Messenger, which is a composition by Theo Sanders, the pianist in the group. Hope you guys enjoy here on Supermercatroid.

0: Keep it locked here at 90.5 FM KSJS. 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We most recently heard a tune, Say Yes, which is off of... It's a single, which is coming out of... attached to a record coming out later this year from Yvette Nicole Brown, featuring vibraphonist Joel Ross. Before that, we heard Tell the Truth from the Ben Markley Big Band, and that's a record, Tuesday Morning Feeling, from 082 from this year. An original composition from Ben Markley entitled Tell the Truth, featuring some soloists and vibraphonist Steve Nelson, Ben Markley, the band leader, on keys, and Terrell Stafford playing trumpet. Before that, we heard Bobby Matos, the Heritage Ensemble, the tune The Jazz Messenger. We'll get back to the music in just a moment, so don't touch that dial.
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0: All right, it's about 10:41 here in San Jose. Hopefully it's shaping up to be a wonderful day for everyone, and hopefully the jazz is helping you ease into your late morning here. Next up, a tune from Barry Green, a guitarist, and his record for Origin from this year. This one's entitled Jingles. It's going to feature a great band, Pat Bianchi, on the B3 organ, as well as Ulysses Owens Jr. on drums. Here on Super Murgatroyd, the tune Jingles.

0: Super Murgatroyd 90.5 FM KSJ's Ground Zero Radio. That last tune, Dangerous Match 4, some dub reggae from The Scientist, from his record, Scientist Wins the World Cup. Before that, Jingles from Barry Green on guitar, his trio from Giants, this year's release for Origin. He's playing guitar once again with Ulysses Owens Jr. on drums, as well as Pat Bianchi on the B3 organ. Before that, Say Yes, a vocal tune featuring vibraphonist Joel Ross from Nicole Yvette. We'll get back to the music in just a moment, so don't touch that dial. Shwe!
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0: 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I tried to do that in one breath. Ugh, I was so close. 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Check out the calendar. There's only 3 Jazz World Blues shows right now, which is kind of a bummer, but that's how it is. Anyways, we're gonna round out this hour. It's about 10:54 here with Chris Ashman, his record Volcanic from April of this year, and he's playing trumpet. He is a trumpet player based in Oakland, California. I'm in the Bay, baby. San Jose, baby. Shout out to Oakland. He has a slew of Bay Area legends on this record. His core band being drummer Henry Plum, Adam Klipple on keyboards, and Tony Peebles on saxophone, as well as some guests in Warren Wolf playing vibes, Kai Lyons on guitar, and John Swanna playing Evie. This is a tune, an original from the band leader once again, Chris Ashman, entitled Triangles, here on Super Murgatroyd.

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We just heard a tune from Chris Hazelton on the Hammond B3 organ, along with Brett Jackson playing tenor and barry saxophone, and vibraphonist Peter Schlamm, and on drums John Kizilermit. That was a tune and original or a composition by Billy Strayhorn. A Flower is a Lovesome Thing from the record In Rotation, which ironically is in rotation here in the Jazz World Blues department. Check out June Rotation dropping soon, very soon. I'm very excited about this next tune. It's kind of a departure from our usual sound, but it's from Jason, quote, Mallet Man, quote, Taylor. And this is a tune entitled Watchin' Vibes, or Watchin' You Vibes Mix. Hope you guys enjoy here. 90.5 FM, KSJS Grunzer Radio, Super Murgatroyd.

0: Super Murgatroyd 90.5 FM KSJS. Most recently, we heard a tune from vocalist Isabel Isherwood, The Sweetest Sounds, a record from this year. And she's joined by some great artists in Mike Alamano on guitar, bassist Joe Palacastro, and Alejandro Salazar on drums. That was the tune, a standard, The Song Is You. Before that, we heard Watching You Vibes Mix featuring Stefan TFL Washington from the It's a Groove EP, which came out in 2017 from Mallet Records, from aptly titled Jason Mallet and Taylor, who's playing vibes on that tune. Before that, Chris Hazelton's A Flower Is a Love Something. This is Super Murgatroyd, 90.5 FM KSJS.
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Well, I really do appreciate anyone tuning in. This is Season 7 of Super Murgatroyd. I'm your host, The Vibe Commander. To reward you for tuning in, we have some ticket giveaways, a couple shows at Yoshi's. I'm just going to raffle off a few. Arturo Sandoval, of course, legendary jazz protege of Dizzy Gillespie. In that show would be Saturday the 13th at 9:30, a all ages show. You would be getting a pair of tickets. We also have a couple other shows, such as the Kim Waters on Thursday the 11th at 7:30, another all ages show at Yoshi's Oakland. All these shows are at Yoshi's in Oakland. Kim Waters is a saxophonist from Maryland. Should be a great show. One last one, the Joey Alexander Trio. That is Monday the 15th, 7:30 p.m., another all-ages show. The personnel on this show, so that's Joey Alexander, a great pianist, along with Daniel Winchell on bass, drummer Tyson Jackson, and a guest vocalist Laura Anglade. So if you want a chance to win a pair of tickets to any of these shows, if any of these sound interesting, feel free to call in to the studio, and that is 408-924-KSJS. That's 408-924-5757. This is Super Murgatroyd. We're going to get back to the music. One of my favorite records, a compilation, sing you a brand new song from vocalist and guitarist Coleman Mellett. This is an original of his entitled Every Morning. It's going to feature some pretty heavy hitters. Chuck Mangione on flugelhorn, on organ Larry Goldings, James Schofield with a guitar solo, Will Lee playing bass, Steve Gadd on the skins. The tune Every Morning here on Super Murgatroyd.

0: 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This is Super Murgatroyd playing all things jazz, world, blues every single Wednesday from 10 a.m. to 2 p.m. It's about 11:38 here, and we just heard a tune, Lovebird, aka or reincarnation of a Lovebird, but it's just called Lovebird on this record. Originally Charles Mingus's tune, that rendition from Dear John C's the Dear John C record from Impulse, from drummer Elvin Jones, and he's joined by Charles Marino on alto saxophone, as well as pianist Roland Hanna and bassist Richard Davis. Before that, we heard Eridania, a tune from Will Lyle's record for Circle Theory Music, The All Sing I. He's playing bass, joined by a core band of David Kukowski on keyboards, Lucas Pino playing tenor saxophone, and drummer Billy Drummond. We'll get back to the music in just a moment, so don't touch that dial.
1: Hello? Hello? Is this thing on?
2: Yeah, it's on, Mr. Cipriano. We're ready for you.
1: And now, here's our host to tell you more about what's coming up next.
2: Sorry, there isn't any host. That's why we have you to talk about that.
1: Hold it right there. Don't touch that podcasting control lever.
2: I'm sorry, this isn't a podcast.
1: Hey, you know, we have lots of important things to say, but now, first the news.
2: What the hell are you talking about? And where did this music come from?
1: Now, let's rejoin our regularly scheduled podcast.
2: This isn't a f***ing podcast, you understand? You know what? Screw it. I don't even know why we hired you. You can just go. I can do this promo myself.
1: Hey, thanks for listening to today's podcast. We'll be here next time. 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
2: 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God, voice actors.

All right, before we get into the music, who wants to talk about the San Antonio Spurs New York Knicks series? Dubs Nation, Spartans, how do we feel? Are we rooting? Are we throwing our weight behind Captain Jalen Brunson, born to play basketball? Or are we going with the alien, the French phenom, Victor Wembanyama? I'm pretty torn. The Knicks beat my Cavs. But I don't really hold any resentment. I mean, the Cavs got swept, so it's kind of hard to be upset. They just kind of didn't have it. Spurs, I just feel like sophomore season? To get a championship just feels like not a very fun story. I'm all about storylines in sports, so kind of going for the Knicks here. And then Jalen Brunson kind of cements himself as like a top four in New York Knicks of all time. Kind of exciting for him. Both teams, very good. I even paused band practice to watch the end of game three, which was pretty crazy. Or no, the end of game two, sorry. With Wemby, with the turnover and the steal by Jalen Brunson. Anyways, I'm going to say Knicks in six. And if it goes to seven, I think the Spurs win. That's my prediction. An official Super Murgatroyd Vibe Commander prediction, which means you can take it to the bank, put your money on black, that's official. I have the script here, the NBA script. Anyways, we're going to hear a tune now from Sharon Minamoto. She is a Vancouver-based pianist, joined by John Bentley playing tenor sax on bass, Darren Radke on drums, Bernie Array. This is a record, Goodbye Strawberry Hill, with a bunch of compositions paying homage to her family, as well as the historical significance of the internment of Japanese Canadians during World War II. Some very powerful, heavy music on this record. One of these tunes, entitled Captive Voyage, is what we're going to hear next here on Super Metroid.

lose the thread. I'm so ashamed here, thinking back. I really lost my head.

0: you've got that dial set on 90.5 FM KSJS Ground Zero Radio. The show is Super Murgatroyd, pumping out jazz, world blues every single Wednesday, all summer long from 10 a.m. to 2 p.m. We just heard a wonderful tune. Always seem to get things wrong from San Jose State's very own John Dryden on the keys. That's from his trio record from 2022 from Secrets and Recordings, featuring vocalist Richard Julian singing a composition by Jesse Harris. Always seem to get things wrong. Before that, Captive Voyage from Sharon Minamoto and her record Goodbye Strawberry Hill. We'll get back into the music in just a moment, so don't touch that dial.
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0: 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Shout out DJ Johnny Connie and the guys over at Sports Weekly who give even worse, more outlandish sports takes than I do, and that takes a lot of guts to admit. Anyways, we're gonna round out the hour with a couple tunes, the first being from Sam Yahiel, his newest Quiet Flow off the Love Reserve record label. He's playing Hammond B3 and piano on a couple standards and originals. This one, an original entitled Dry Grass. He's joined by Brian Blade, legend on the drums, and Larry Grenadier on the bass. Once again, the tune Dry Grass here on Super Murgatroyd.

0: 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I have never seen one of these intact before. 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

94.5 FM KSS Ground Zero Radio. That was a tune, Hendrik Merkens on the harmonica. That came out this year on the Cellar record label, a record entitled Sambo Tonto. He's joined by Justus Hacher on trombone. On the keys, Misha Sinigonov playing bass, Eduardo Bello, and playing drums and percussion, Portino, the tune Know It All. Before that, we heard a great tune from Simon Mollier, a French vibraphonist based in New York City, an original from him entitled Apollo. That's from his record from this year, Siba, which features an awesome lineup of Lex Corton on keys, on bass, Rick Rosato playing drums, Junkie Kim. That was Apollo. Next up, we're going to hear Charles Ruggiero, another drummer. This is Plays Monk live at the Baked Potato, playing the music of Thelonious Monk. This one entitled Let's Cool One. He's joined by Mike Garullo on bass and Bob Reynolds playing saxophone. Submerged by 9.5 FM KSS Jazz.

90.5 FM Kish's Ground Zero Radio. The last tune we just heard was a rendition of Thelonious Monk's Let's Cool On by drummer Charles Ruggiero, his trio, live at the Baked Potato. Bob Reynolds is playing tenor saxophone and Mike Rulo is playing bass on that one. Before that, Know It All from Hendrik Merkins on the harmonica. This is Super Murgatroyd 90.5.

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2: 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That's insane. Can I hear it again? Do you have time?
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4: 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I'm Vibe Commander. This is my show, Super Murgatroyd, playing Jazz World Blues every single Wednesday this summer on KSJS from 10 a.m. to 2 p.m. And I'm also hoping to reward long-time or first-time Super Murgatroyd listeners with the chance to win a pair of tickets to some shows coming up in the Yoshi's Oakland venue, which is an excellent venue if you want to see some great music and spend too much money on sushi. A couple of these coming up concerts, just to name a few: Kim Waters, excellent saxophonist, on Thursday the 11th at 7:30, an all-ages show; Arturo Sandoval, legend on the trumpet, Saturday the 13th at 9:30 p.m., another all-ages show; and lastly, Joey Alexander, his piano trio, the 15th, a Monday at 7:30, all ages. These are all pairs of tickets. Tune in for or call in to the studio, 408-924-KSJS. That's 408-924-5757 for the chance to get a pair of tickets and see some great live jazz music. In the meantime, we're going to throw things over to Andrew Moorhead, who is a pianist with a record from this year off the OA2 label, joined by drummer Ari Honig, one of my favorite drummers doing it right now, and Francois Mouton on the bass, an original composition entitled Intro Tune, here on Super Murgatroyd.

0: Super Murgatroyd 90.5 FM KSJS Ground Zero Radio. We're playing Jazz World Blues every single Wednesday from 10 a.m. to 2 p.m. That last tune came from Champagne Fulton and her trio. She's playing keys alongside Neil Miner on bass and Fukushi Tanaka on drums, along with vocalist Tahereh Clayton and Klaus Lindquist playing saxophone. Before that, we heard Time of the Barracudas, a tune from a re-released record from this year from Outside in Music entitled Lines of Color with Ryan Truesdale and his Gil Evans project. That was the tune, once again, Time of the Barracudas, which was written by Gil Evans and Miles Davis. And we've heard some great soloists, such as Marshall Gilks on trombone, drummer Lewis Nash, and of course, Donnie McCaslin, Santa Cruz's very own. We're going to keep things pushing here on Super Murgatroyd in just a moment, so don't touch that dial.
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1: Ew, like, oh my gosh, what was that? 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Mm-hmm. That's right, 24 hours a day, 7 days a week, 365 days a year, non-stop. Hey man, you better give me back my needle or somebody get hurt up in here. I always keep my needles clean because by sharing them, you might get some disease,
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1: 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I know you don't want that. 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

Well, it's about 12:43 here in beautiful San Jose. Once again, I am hoping to give away some pairs of tickets to some upcoming shows at the wonderful Yoshi's Oakland venue. Some very cool opportunities to see some artists. And just to name a few, on the 11th, which is a Thursday at 7:30, an all-ages show, which is Kim Waters, a saxophonist, later. On Saturday, the 13th at 9:30 p.m., all ages, Arturo Sandoval. And finally, Joey Alexander and his piano trio, Monday, the 15th at 7:30, all ages. All these shows are Yoshi's in Oakland. And if you want a chance to win some tickets, call into the studio, 408-924-5757, 408-924-KSJS. This is once again Super Murgatroyd. This is one of three Jazz World Blues shows on this summer, which is a little bit disheartening. But shout out to Ms. Cat and Mr. Ghost. We're going to be giving you guys jazz all summer long. This next one's going to come from the Dynasty Group, a record Fuller Sound Volume 2 from Cellar. Tia Fuller is playing alto saxophone. Shamey Fuller Royston on the keys. This is the tune Dear John by Freddie Hubbard here on Submersion.

0: So Murgatroyd 90.5 FM KSJS Ground Zero Radio. That last tune was Slip by Shub Soran from his record from 2017. Hamaria from Art of Life Records on alto saxophone and soprano. Brian Plotz playing all things guitar. The band leader, Shub Soran on bass guitar. Mark Minugin playing cello. Tara Hanisch on drums. Angelo Spatmanino on percussion, Joshua Bailey on all things keys, Cale Hawkins playing tenor, and Barry Jared Yee. Once again, that tune entitled Slip. Before that, we heard from the Dynasty Group, a duo between Tia Fuller and Shami Royston, playing alto sax and piano respectively. That was Dear John. We're going to keep things pushing in just a moment.
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0: 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We're playing Jazz World Blues every single Wednesday from 10 a.m. to 2 p.m. here on Super Murgatroyd. I'm the Vibe Commander. This is Season 7 of Super Murgatroyd, and I'm very grateful to be back in a new time slot. Anyways, we're trying to give away some tickets, so feel free to call into the studio until about 2 p.m., 408-924-5757, for the chance to win some very cool tickets. Arturo Sandoval, Joey Alexander, to name a few, and these are all at Yoshi's Oakland, a very cool club. Anyways, I'll quit the pitter-patter and move on to Here We Go, a record from Cellar, Arvin Ramdas, the drummer and band leader, Spencer Jody playing trumpet, alto saxophone, Thomas Belay, Noah French Nolan playing keys on bass, David Caballero, and Arvin Ramdas, once again the band leader, performing Asiatic Rays, arranged by Kenny Dorham here on Super Murgatroyd.

You're tapped into the final hour of Super Murgatroyd here on 90.5 FM KSJS. We're playing Jazz World Blues every single Wednesday from 10 a.m. to 2 p.m. Last we heard was I Love You, a tune from Rebecca Ralph's fundamentally unfinished record. She's a vocalist joined by Steve Ali on keys, on drums, Kenny Phelps and Richard Sleepy Floyd trading off duties on guitars, Patrick Wright on bass, Jesse Whitman on saxophone, Rob Dixon playing trumpet, John Raymond, Brian Pennison on trombone, on flute, Rebecca Rafla as well, Catherine Heschberg, Johan Swanson, Jana Chersnak, Rachel Patrick all playing strings. Once again on the tune, I Love You. Before that we heard a rendition of Chick Corea's Crystal Silence from an upcoming record from Savant, the Latin side of Chick Corea from trombonist Conrad Herwig. Anyways, this is Super Murgatroyd. We're going to get back to the music. This next tune comes from Bernie Sinensky. He's playing keys with a myriad of different guest collaborators, all as duets, playing some standards and originals. This is the tune One Is Enough, featuring Kirk McDonald on the tenor saxophone here on Super Murgatroyd.

0: 90.5 FM Kitchener's Ground Zero Radio. The last tune we heard was from the Convergence record from 2016 off Mac Avenue Records from vibraphonist Warren Wolf. That was a rendition of Bobby Hutcherson's Montera, where he's playing marimba, as well joined by Jeff Watts on the drums and Christian McBride playing bass on that one. Before that, we heard Bernie Sinensky's One Is Enough from Duos from the Cellar Live record label. We'll get back to the music in just a moment.
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6: 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This is once again Super Murgatroyd. The final hour of the show. It's about 1:24. Grateful to anyone who stopped in at any point. Still trying to give away some tickets here to see some really cool shows, all at Yoshi's in Oakland. And some of them are coming up pretty soon, so love to give those away. The soonest is tomorrow, Thursday. Kim Waters, a chart-topping, multi-platinum selling saxophonist. The show's at 7, all ages. We also have Monday, June 15th, Joey Alexander's Trio with vocalist Laura Anglade, another 7 p.m. show. Joey Alexander on the keys, Danny Winshall on piano, drummer Tyson Jackson, and once again the guest vocalist Laura Anglade. We also have a show, Arturo Sandoval. This one is the 13th, a Saturday at 9:30. These are all at Yoshi's, all ages. And in about 15 or so minutes, I'm gonna maybe talk about some of these musicians and maybe we can preview how accomplished they are and how amazing they are. That way you can maybe be enticed to call in here in the studio, 408-924-KSJS, that's 408-924-5757, to get some tickets. Anyways, in the meantime, we're going to hear from Lonnie Plaxico on the bass. This is his record Radiance, a rendition of I Can't Help It by Stefflin Morris and Susie Green. It's going to feature Moani Croft playing the vibes, keyboardist Yoa Akawa, another pianist in Lafayette Harris Jr., as well as Camille Thurman, vocals, tenor sax, and flute, and Douglas Plaxico on drums and vocals. Here on Super Murgatroyd, the tune, I Can't Help It.

0: 90.5 FMKS Just Grunts Radio, the show is Super Murgatroyd. That last tune, Spin Out, from Watershed, a record from last year from the United States Air Force Academy band, the Falconeers. Spin Out, the record, composed and arranged by Ethan Cypress, featuring a drum solo from Tim Stomberg and a vibe solo from Joseph Glassman. Before that, What a Wonderful World, featuring Casey Benjamin, Stefan Harris and his group Blackout, from an upcoming record, Legacy Dances, but that's one of the new singles. Okay, we'll get back to the music in just a moment.
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0: Well, as I previewed a little bit earlier, we're going to talk about some of these artists that you yourself can see right now. Hey, hey, yeah, hello, yeah, you, listening, hey, hey, yeah. We have a bunch of shows coming up at Yoshi's Oakland that you can get tickets for if you call into the studio today until about 2 p.m., 408-924-KSJS, that's 408-924-5757. Let's talk about some of these artists. The first of the three upcoming shows, Kim Waters on saxophone. He is from Maryland and is a Georgia resident, and his influences are Sonny Stitt and Cannonball Adderley, Grover Washington Jr., Charlie Parker. He's got his new 26th solo recording out, Time to Groove, from last year. And has a ton of great tunes. He's going to be joined by his collaborator, Chris Big Dog Davis, whose credits include George Clinton, Mesa, and Kim Burrell for the song Sax You Up. I'm reading this off of the yoshis.com/events, which you can check out if you want a little preview of these shows. The next one, the Joey Alexander Trio, which is on June 15th, on Monday, 7 p.m. He's playing piano, joined by Daniel Winchell on bass, drummer Tyson Jackson, and vocalist Laura Anglade. He's originally from Indonesia, and his debut record, My Favorite Things, came out in 2015 on Motema. And he since has released 7 albums, and he has 3 Grammy Award nominations, which is very impressive. He's performed for President Barack Obama at the White House, which is cool. Finally, the third, Arturo Sandoval. This one, Saturday the 13th at 9:30 p.m. Of course, Arturo Sandoval is a legendary trumpet player. He's the protege of Dizzy Gillespie. Sandoval studied classical trumpet at 12, but soon turned to jazz and became a virtuoso of both trumpet and flugelhorn, as well as a master pianist. And percussionist and composer, as well as an innovator in Latin jazz. He has 10 Grammy Awards, 19 nominations, 6 Billboard Awards, an Emmy for composing the acclaimed underscore to HBO's For Love of Country. And he's recognized as one of the greatest trumpet players in history. This is definitely one I wouldn't want to miss personally, so you can call into the studio, 408-924-KSJS, 5757. Once again, 408-924-5757. This is Sue Murgatroyd. We're going to get into our next tune, which is Brian Lynch, The Torchbearers. This is a tune entitled 724. It's written by Charles McPherson, who's going to be joining the band leader on alto saxophone. We're also going to have drummer Kyle Swan, Boris Kozlov on bass, Rob Schneiderman on piano, and once again, Brian Lynch playing trumpet on this tune entitled 724 here on Sue Murgatroyd.

0: Every day, the men and women of the United States Marine Corps demonstrate their commitment to defend the American way of life. 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As Marines, we take a stand. 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The few, the proud, the Marines.
1: 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All right. This is my last tune here, entitled One by One. It's going to come from guitarist Taylor Roberts. It's a composition originally by Wayne Shorter. He's joined by Kevin Vales on piano and bass, Billy Thornton on drums, Stefan Klein. This comes from his record Sanctuary from this year. Once again, Taylor Roberts on guitar. We have, you guys have like 5 or so minutes to call in. Once again, rapid fire. Kim Waters, Thursday the 11th, 7:30 p.m., all ages, Yoshi's. Arturo Sandoval, Saturday the 13th, 9:30 p.m., all ages, Yoshi's. Joey Alexander, the 15th, Monday, 7:30, all ages, all at Yoshi's. This is Super Murgatroyd, and I want to give back to my awesome audience. So call in if any of these shows sound interesting, and also tune into Ms. Cat's show and Mr. Ghost's show, both on Monday, and I'm sure they'll be trying to give away tickets as well. In the meantime, enjoy this tune, One by One, here on Super Murgatroyd, which is on every single Wednesday this summer from 10 a.m. to 2 p.m. with your host, the Vibe Commander. Vibe Commander out.

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0: 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This is DJ TV with Distorted Signal. Hope you're having a great afternoon so far. No, I thought it was quiet like what you said.
1: My friends don't really like her, but I met her at a different time. This time last year tried to write her, but her mailman had declined. They're talking all her homework, but it gets into my eyes.
0: As well, but up next we got some more rotation. We're going to play... We're going to listen to Operelli with Under My Bed. If I can find it. Yeah, there it is. Anyways, hope you're having a great afternoon, and I hope you stick around. We've got 4 hours up of music, so stay tuned, and hope you're having a great day. As always, you're listening to 90.5 KSJS.

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2: 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That is right. 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My name is DJ TV, and I hope you have been having a fantastic day so far. I have watched some movies this past week, but I will talk about that later as the show goes on. And you know what? I won't reveal them early. You'll have to listen and I'll talk about them then. But we're going to keep it going. Up next, we got some of our feature rotation. We've got Miss Chicken Sandwich with I'd Still Love You Anyway. I hope you are all having a fantastic afternoon. And as always, this is DJ TV with Distorted Signal, and you are listening to 90.5 KSJS.

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1: 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My name is DJ TV with Distorted Signal. Hope you've been liking the music so far. That last track was FKA Twigs with Hard. And before that, we had Mietzi Conte with Make It from their 2026 album, Woof Woof Woof. Been enjoying a lot of stuff off that. Been playing it quite a few times. So if you've been listening, you might have heard that a few times. And if so, I hope you've been liking it too. And yeah, we're going to keep it going. We got some more of our heavy rotation up next. We got Girly Death with Streetwise. Then after that, maybe something before the start of the hour. And then after that, we still got three more hours. So make sure you stick around. Don't go anywhere. And as always, you are listening to 90.5 KSJS. And my name is DJ TV with Distorted Signal. Thank you for listening. 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

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It becomes the jump.

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3: Mommy, why can't he just wake up like everybody else?
0: Oh, honey, he's all right. He's just having a bad dream.

Oh my gosh. 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This is a DJ TV with Distorted Signal. Hope you've been having a fantastic day so far and a wonderful afternoon. That last track we had was Salem with You Don't Have to Be Pretty Anymore. And before that, we had David Bowie with their classic track, I Can't Give Everything Away. Two bit slower tracks, but I'm going to keep it going with something a bit more interesting. We got some more of... Yeah, let's go with the Boards of Canada track. We got Boards of Canada from their new album, Inferno. The Word Becomes Flesh. Really love this album. Got me listening to just a lot more Boards of Canada in general. So hope you guys like this one. Hope you've been having a wonderful day. And I hope you stay tuned up at the 20-minute stop set. Going to talk a bit about some of the movies I've watched recently. So if you're at all interested in that, make sure you stay tuned. Stay listening, because I have thoughts and I have opinions, and if you're interested, I will share them with you all. But as always, my name is DJ TV with Distorted Signal, and you are listening to 90.5 KSJS.

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1: 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That is right. 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I am currently joined in the studio by my friend Sky. Would you like to say hello? Wait, I turned the wrong one on. Try again.
2: How's it going, bros? My name is Sky.
1: What's up, everybody? We're here today, and you said you were gonna bring some music, but you brought the wrong USB. So now you know you're just here for moral support. So all is well. Do we even have another pair of headphones? We'll get it set up in a minute. But wanted to talk a bit. Today, what was the movie you said you watched? What was the movie?
2: Volcanizadora.
1: Volcanizadora.
2: Yeah.
1: Okay, I need to look this up.
2: It's by this guy named Joel Potricus.
1: Joel Potricus.
2: Yeah.
1: Let me see your phone. I need to.
2: Yeah.
1: I know how to look this up.
2: Well, check this out.
1: Oh, it's the thing. You. What did you think of this? What is this movie about?
2: It's about these two guys, and they go into the woods to get to they have to do, I can't say much, but they're trying to do something pretty grim, something kind of crazy together. And they make this contraption that they put around their heads, and I won't say much more there from there, but. Things do not go well.
1: I feel like that's intriguing enough as it is, contraption around someone's head. I'm looking at like the description on Letterboxd, and I feel like it tells me all I need to. And it sounds very interesting. I haven't heard of this Joel Potricus guy before. He's American with that last name? I thought he was like some weird European.
2: I honestly have no idea. I thought he was European too. What is
1: he? I know. He's apparently from he was born in What's MI? What state abbreviation is MI? Minnesota? Michigan?
2: Massachusetts, I think.
1: Might be Michigan.
2: I think
1: it's Michigan. But, okay, yeah, apparently from Michigan. Known for his award-winning surrealistic black comedies. Ape and Buzzard. Well, that sounds interesting.
2: Let's just say it is quite a dark comedy. It is funny AF and scary.
1: I think, that's the perfect blend of genres personally.

0: point for me. So I'll have to add it to the watch list. Thank you for recommendation. But other movie I'll talk about that I watched was Becky, and this was some random, you know, just I don't know, just picked on Netflix just because it was seen and looked interesting. Well, I don't know if interesting is the right word, but more so entertaining. And I don't know, it was like really over the top and kind of gruesome, and I don't know, it was kind of entertaining in that regard. But I think the best part of it was the reveal at the start of this movie. It's like this prison yard that you see this guy from behind. He's bald and has like a giant swastika tattoo on his head. And then you get like then you get the reveal of who it actually is, and it's Kevin James with like his this guy pulled up an image of Nazi Kevin James. But the reveal of it is, it made me laugh out loud, I can't lie. And realistically, I feel like that's unfortunately the most notable part of the film for me. That initial reveal, like a couple minutes in, of Nazi Kevin James. I don't know, it's like, it's fine, it's like entertaining, it's kind of silly and goofy, and you kind of watch and go, wow, this girl's messed up. But by the end of it, I'm kind of, you know, just left wondering what's the point, you know? I feel like if you're at the end of a movie and that's like the primary question you have, like, I don't know, is it like that successful of a film? I don't know, it just felt like what you see is what you get, and I don't know, if you're into that kind of thing, it's probably fine.
1: I think it's very brave of Kevin James to step out of his usual typecasting.
0: I think it's impressive, you know, there's a movie they finally let Kevin James not wear any makeup. Like, he's finally able to show off his awesome tattoo on the back of his head.
1: I'm really happy for him, honestly. That's so cool.
0: Yeah, I don't know. It was fine. It was fun. But realistically, it did not leave that big of an impression on me. But I don't know. I did watch some more movies throughout this past week that did leave more of an impression, so I'll talk about more of them later. But we've already been talking for like 6 minutes, so let's get back to the music. We got some of our do you have anything else you want to say about your film you watched, or Becky, or Kevin James with his horrible tattoo?
1: I just hope that they don't try to blacklist him for being true to himself, and you can get more movies.
0: Okay, let's give it a go. We've got our very own electronic manager himself, Ontological Pursuit, with 17, one of our feature tracks. I like this one. Hope you guys like it too. As always, you're listening to 90.5 KSJS with DJ TV. Don't go anywhere.

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1: 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Only on The Cat's Cradle with Ms. Cat. That is right. Please listen to Ms. Cat. She is a fantastic show. She knows what she's talking about. She is a stickler for a detail and perfection on the radio, so make sure you listen in. And yeah, as always, thank you so much for listening in today. I hope you've been having a wonderful Wednesday afternoon. It is now 3:54 p.m. We're going to keep it going. We've got another one of our rotation tracks up, CSM for BS by The Sound Chalk Makes, Seven Blair Angels, and Pato 6. And yeah, I hope you all have been having a fantastic day. And as always, my name is DJ TV with Distorted Signal. Thank you so much for listening in today. We still got 2 hours left, so make sure you don't go anywhere. And as always, you're listening to 90.5 KSJS.

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What is going on? I think so. What is going on? 90.5 KSJS. This is DJ TV with Distorted Signal. Hope you're having a fantastic afternoon. It is 4:11 p.m. on. It's a pretty nice Wednesday. It's pretty nice out today, I'd say. It's a bit hot, but you know, I'd rather it be hot than cold in June, realistically. So all is well. That last track we had was People with Jean's Dream, and before that we had New Order, Temptation, classic track. Up next we got some more rotation. I think we're gonna go with Pale Palace Dexter. And I hope you all have been having a wonderful afternoon so far. We still got about 2 more hours up, and we may be getting some extra tracks from Sky soon. I don't know. We'll keep you updated, but we got Pale Palace with Dexter. And as always, it's DJ TV with Distorted Signal, and you are listening to 90.5 KSJS.

0: I love you, but I love the Lord.
1: I love
0: any physical being.

0: brother or sister would be your enemy.
1: You're gonna call him a liar?
0: No, I'm not calling him a liar.
1: Well, I can do all things through the Lord.
0: You can't do it. You saw the way we live and what we did. Do you believe?
1: I really don't think so.
2: Let's see, I've lost track.
1: Lord, I love any physical being.
0: I think that's wonderful.
1: Well, he is sin. I love you, but I love the Lord. Lord, I love any physical being.
0: I think that's wonderful.
1: Well, he's sinning. Lord, I love any physical being.
0: I think that's wonderful.
1: Well, he's sinning.
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4: Guys, the world does not belong to us. 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
5: Thank you very much, Sky, for reading that. And yeah, thank you so much for everybody listening in so far. Hope you've been liking the music. We had two tracks from that new Boards of Canada album, Deep Time and Father and Son there. Really liking that album a lot. Been listening to a lot more of their stuff in general. I don't know. You said you had some experience with Boards of Canada and don't like them.
4: I like Boards of Canada, yeah. But I was in a really horrible experience listening to them one time.
5: I understand. It poisons your view, even if, you know.
4: Yeah.
5: I think new album's pretty great. And we have some of it on rotation, too, so it's pretty awesome. But I want to talk a bit more about some movies I watched. Have you seen the Michael Keaton Batman? Have you seen that one?
4: Maybe.
5: That's the one with Jack Nicholson Joker.
4: Okay, I think I might have, like, a really long time ago.
5: That's the one with Kyan's video. Remember that?
4: It is. Okay.
5: Yeah,
4: yes,
5: it's that one.
4: I do know that one. But yeah. I'm
5: exactly. No, I honestly, I watched that with my mom before we went and rewatched Backrooms. And that movie, it's just like, I don't know. It's like kind of fun and pretty good.
4: Yeah.
5: But Michael Keaton is just like, he's really not like, I don't know. He's not selling me that he's like a very good like Batman in that role.
4: Yeah.
5: Jack Nicholson is, you know, carrying like crazy as I feel like he always does. But, you know, no, I don't know. It was, you watch something like that and you're just like, wow, this is like, I can't imagine how like much effort this took to do. Like all just the scale of everything. And like, especially it's like 89. So like, I don't know. I appreciated kind of like the comic, like the very campy, like very much tongue-in-cheek nature, like playing into the comics rather than like, I don't know, all like the stuff that exists in like the 2010s, trying to like counteract that and be like, superheroes can be cool too. Check out Edward

0: Norton is the Hulk and Ben Affleck Batman. And yeah. I don't know. It's just, it doesn't do it for me. But that, I don't know. I don't think that Batman particularly did either. But I appreciate what it's going for more. And yeah. I feel like you can kind of see like that kind of, I don't know, returning to like that campy, like more fun, not so serious, well, style in like Superman, like the new one, which I don't think, you know, is a perfect film, but I feel like it's, I think James Gunn is pretty good.
1: Yeah.
0: You know, he's good at writing characters and stuff. And you know, that's what I want in a movie realistically. So I can't complain.
1: Where in the timeline or the run, because I know they were around the same time, was this Batman movie pre or post George Clooney Batman?
0: This was pre. I didn't even know the George Clooney Batman was a thing until like I watched this one and I saw that movie. Yeah, that one's 97.
1: Okay, yeah.
0: Dude, I can't believe that movie's real. I like need to watch that. Yeah, it's Arnold Schwarzenegger, Mr. Freeze, and Uma Thurman Poison Ivy too.
1: Yeah. It's insane.
0: It's pretty crazy. I definitely need to watch it. Batman Forever? Oh, yeah, that's the Val Kilmer one. I forgot.
1: Yeah, that run, there was just a period where, like, they were just on a...
0: Even the same Batman through all of them,
1: though.
0: Yeah. It's Michael Keaton and Val Kilmer and George Clooney, and they're all apparently, like, the same, like, Batman universe or whatever. Like, I don't know. It was fun. I'm glad to have finally seen it, I guess, because it's like, oh, that's like the Batman movie. Like everybody knew before. I don't know, the Batman or like before The Dark Knight, I guess.
1: Yeah.
0: I feel like that's like, I don't know, the superhero movie, I guess, besides like Endgame or whatever. But who like, I don't know, who cares about that outside of, you know, the era in which it was released, I guess.
1: Right. Yeah. Like, Christian Bale is, like, what I think of when I think of Batman.
0: Yeah, exactly.
1: Honestly, just because I grew up with.
0: No, exactly. Yeah. That makes sense. I don't know. I'm a fan of the Batman, but who knows if part two is even ever going to come out.
1: Still haven't even seen the Robert Pattinson one.
0: It's pretty good. It's pretty good, you know? I'm a fan. I think he's pretty good in it. He's a good Batman. I think, you know, it might be, like, going a bit too far and like the self-serious sometimes, like, but I don't know, I kind of appreciate it. It's just like kind of being like edgy and like very much like going all the way with it, but it's pretty good. You should watch it.
1: I need to,
0: because part two is coming out and that's probably going to be pretty good, and I don't know, I'll watch it. Jeffrey Wright's pretty good in it, and as Colin Farrell, and he doesn't even, you literally entirely unrecognizable as the Penguin in it. It's crazy. Okay, I think we're gonna keep it going then. I was maybe gonna talk about a bit more, but it's almost like 10 whole minutes of talking about, I don't know,
1: about Batman.
0: About Batman. I don't even know like anything about Batman. Like, I know the movies I've seen, and outside of that, like, my knowledge is nothing. I did play like a little bit of the Lego game.
1: The Lego Batman is the new one?
0: When I was a little kid.
1: Yeah.
0: And I think I maybe got like an hour in, and I think I got it on Gamefly, and I think I returned it back after like an hour. So my knowledge is limited, basically, is all I'm trying to say. So don't take anything I say, you know, particularly seriously. But enough about Batman and movies. Let's get back to the music. Maybe at the 52, I'll talk a bit more about something else I watched. But for now, we got some more of our feature rotation. We have Datura Boss and Reefer God 9000, our very own Datura Boss, with Datura 12. Yeah, hope you've been having a fantastic afternoon. Hope you enjoyed that talking. And if you didn't, you know, here's some music to make up for it. Yeah, and you're listening to 90.5 KSJS.

0: 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When you hear this, that is the introduction.
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1: 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Scott, can you look at this? What is... It's... I turn your mic on if you want to. Expressive... It's on like the...
2: Goat Rhythm? I don't know.
1: I don't know what that is either, and I feel like a poser now, realistically. But okay, I thought you might know, so now I guess I think we just need to, you know,
2: I'm not tapped
1: give
2: in.
1: Up and play the next track, and we got some more heavy rotation. We got 1 hour left after this, and then after that it is Gumi with I don't remember is it still Route 14? I think he changed the name of his show. But you get Gumi, and he's gonna have some great stuff, so stay tuned. And yeah, up next we've got Susie Shear, Damon R, and Chandler Moss with No Surprise. So make sure you don't go anywhere. Stay tuned for this next hour as we wrap it up. We got some more good stuff up, so don't go anywhere. And as always, you're listening to 90.5 KSJS.